You got through the first part. Now the 20-song music marathon gets you through the next on 7HO FM. 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

7HOFM. It is Bo today and a 20-song music marathon. Becky Hill, Dave Guetta, Remember. Coming up, we have got new stuff from Olivia Rodrigo and Benson Boone now. Sorry, I'm here for someone else. I'm sorry.

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7HOFM and a 20-song music marathon for ENS. Get value the ENS way. Now, that's Liv Rodrigo, drop dead. Apparently, she has said that some of her fans are so desperate to get to the front that some of them, and this has happened multiple times, will wear adult diapers so they don't have to move. And she reckons she can smell them while she's performing on stage. Now, I've seen rough mosh pits in my time before, but ugh. A cesspit, on the other hand, something I think I'd go for nosebleed seats if I was there. That's all I'm saying. We'll continue. Ed Sheeran's coming up for now. REM. The

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5: 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Bronwyn, have a week off, everybody. Hey! 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

0: 7HOFM. It's Taylor Swift and Elizabeth Taylor and Bo today with the Wide Variety Workday. Now, still to come, we do have Guy Sebastian. Also, we're going to get retro with Rihanna.
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0: 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Sarah McIntyre. 7, 8.

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0: 7HOFM, BB Rexha and Faithless. New Religion, it is Bo today. We've got some retros coming after the news with Blind Melon.
1: And I don't understand why I sleep all day.
0: I used to be like that. Turns out I had sleep apnea. Sleep app fixed it all up. Also, Salt and Pepper. Ah, that reminds me of my old car. That's coming after the news next at 7HOFM. First, freebies.
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3: 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You can also grab yourself some Eco Cheeks toilet paper, pure bamboo, no bleach, no nasties, just happy cheeks. And I've also got some really cool activity books to keep the kids busy from the W Pop Shop, popular original apparel, shoes, and gifts. So make sure that you get along and catch me here. I'm out the front of Esky Commercial, 2 Pierce Street in Moona in BYD at 01. 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
12: Good afternoon, I'm Ebony Applett. A 44-year-old woman and a 41-year-old man will face court in October, charged with wounding over a disturbance in Hobart yesterday afternoon. It's alleged the altercation between a group of people known to each other left one man with two stab wounds and another struck in the head. Both men taken to hospital with non-life-threatening injuries. Tasmania police believe the altercation was linked to an ongoing dispute. The Bass Highway is expected to remain closed for several hours at Carrick in the north after a two-vehicle crash at around 9:30 this morning. Both drivers are being taken to hospital, one who is understood to be in a serious condition. Motorists are asked to avoid the area where possible. Traffic diversions are in place at Meander Valley Road and Oaks Road. The federal government says there's no cause for alarm just yet, despite the first cases of the H5 bird flu in Australia. The highly contagious virus has been confirmed in a dead seabird in Western Australia. While Environment Minister Murray Watt has told the ABC it looks like another has tested positive as well.
13: We're waiting for official confirmation of that. There's no evidence at this point in time of any more widespread outbreak. There have been reports of other dead birds, particularly around Western Australia, but it's unclear whether that's related to bird flu or the many other reasons that birds die.
12: The AMA says ambulance ramping has hit dangerous levels across Australia, with record demand leaving patients waiting outside and putting lives at risk. More than 2.4 million people arrived at emergency departments by ambulance last year. The doctors group says the system is under extreme strain and the government must boost hospital capacity. And Dark Mofo has officially come to an end for 2026. Last night, crowds paraded through the streets and congregated at the regatta grounds for the burning of the Ogga Ogga. The endangered Pedra Branca skink, filled with our fears, set alight with flames and fireworks. While this morning, thousands braved the cold for the nude solstice swim at Long Beach in Sandy Bay. Dark Mofo's Melissa Edwards says both events are centred around rebirth.
14: End of the festival, we love the nude swim, mark the winter solstice, you know, everybody, it's a moment of catharsis and release and renewal.
2: Sick of feeling fat because of the bloated belly, gas and indigestion after every meal? 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
12: To sport now, celebrations for Australia with a clean sweep in the T20 series against Bangladesh. The Aussies winning game 3 by 7 wickets. Spencer Johnson taking 2 for 6 from his 4 overs.
15: It's always nice to, I guess, contribute to the team's win. Wrapping up the series 3-0 is probably what was most important. Happy with how today went.
12: And American guard Dakota Mathias has signed with the Jack Jumpers for the upcoming NBL season. He's been playing with the Noblesville Bloom in the NBA's G League and has been seen in the NBL with the Brisbane Bullets. Jack is General Manager of Basketball Operations Darren Smith, describing Mathias as a tough, disciplined athlete whose fundamental skill for shooting changes games. Looking forward to the pairing between him and Bernie's Taron Armstrong, who's also signed to the side for this season. I'm Ebony Ablett. That's the latest news and sport.
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0: Well, it is a lovely day outside, even though it's feeling reasonably chilly. 13 hour top, we're looking at a low tonight of 7. After partly cloudy day today, we can expect a cloudier one tomorrow. Showers between 1 to 5 millimetres and easing with a top of 11. Then partly cloudy on Wednesday with 12 degrees, same on Thursday. Currently, we're at 11 degrees.
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7HOFM, Shannon Hoon doing the frontman thing of Blind Melon, No Rain. That was 1993 that one dropped. Same year as we got a classic cartoon. It came out, well, blew everyone's minds pretty much.

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Epic stuff if you were a fan of the Animaniacs. From 1993, that was. We'll move forward a few years. 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

0: 7HOFM, that is Runaway, and that is the Flashback Lunch, done for another day. Now, that was from the year 1994, and give it up for the 80s and 90s. It was the only time when you could release an uber-violent action movie that is R-rated and then go, you know what, we should reboot this for kids in cartoon form and come up with something like this.
1: Detroit, the near future. Officer Alex J. Murphy and his partner Ann Lewis fight to rid the decaying city of the criminal element which infests it. After being mortally wounded in the line of duty, Officer Murphy is outfitted by OCP with bulletproof titanium robotic parts and with computer-enhanced motor and sensory capabilities. He has become the ultimate super cop. RoboCop.
0: It was also the time when we used to have to tell the entire story and the plot line before we actually got into television shows, which was kind of cool in itself. Coming up, we've got Ariana Grande at 7HOFM.
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7HOFM, Nico and Vins, Am I Wrong? It is Bo today. I've been flipping through some tabloid sites today and I found a few, like we got real clickbait headlines today. Now there is an article that somebody's written on El Nino, or as it's referred to, Super El Nino, but the headline is Final Trigger That May Break the World. I don't know about you, but I wasn't expecting that article to be about weather. Also, there are 10 new vehicles that are coming from a Chinese manufacturer that are going to be on sale to the Australian public. Or as it's put in the headline, China Invasion. 10 new brands to hit

some things at work you can't control. That computer update that apparently must happen now. But today, you don't care. Workspace Invaders. 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

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I love that one. 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

0: 7HOFM, the fate of Ophelia. It's Taylor Swift and Beau today with Wide Variety Workday. 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
2: Hello.
0: Hello, is this Jane?
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0: Are you at work cutting hair today?
2: Yes, I am.
0: And what's playing in the background?
2: 7HOFM.
0: Wow, I just thought I'd do the quick check up there. You are in the draw to pick yourself up $5,000. If you were to win it, would you celebrate by just shaving someone's head who didn't want it?
2: Well, I probably better not do that. I might get in trouble.
0: You probably would, but you never know how excited you might be. $5,000 goes a long way.
2: Yeah.
0: What else is going on down at Cutting Crew today?
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0: 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Is that what you're telling me?
2: Yeah, sorry.
0: Well, that's not the first time I've been told I need to shut up. So you have already got yourself in the draw. Great. 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

0: G'day, Sarah, Mick and Jono. We're back tomorrow.
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2: Sarah's Fun Facts is back and it's all about Minions.
0: Oh, good.
2: With the new Minions movie coming out.
0: All right. Catch you tomorrow morning, 6 till 10. Sarah, Mick and Jono.

0: 7HOFM, Eric Carmen's Hungry Eyes. It is Bo today. Now, that's not to be confused with the Forrest Whitaker eye, which is the look that you get after somebody says something that is so incredibly stupid that your brain cannot actually fathom it. G'day, Bo today with the Wide Variety Workday. Hey, tomorrow morning you can learn lots of weird, fun stuff. Sarah's Fun Facts is back 10 past 8. Like, for instance, did you know that if you're allergic to chocolate, you are usually allergic to cockroaches? And ancient Egyptians used to shave off their eyebrows to mourn the death of their cats, although today they are celebrating after a big win over New Zealand. That is tomorrow morning with Sarah, Mick and Jono. Make sure you join them. Start your day the fun way. Next up, it's Lizzo.
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It's Alan this afternoon. Thanks to 40 Weeks at Cambridge. Ice House coming up soon. And this is Stella Lefty. The song is called Boston. It's fresh. 702 FM. On a train.

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0: G'day, Sarah, Mick and Jono. We're back tomorrow.
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0: All right. 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Sarah, Mick and Jono. 7 HRFM. Bye-bye.

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9: On the Domain Highway, delays are starting to pick up in both directions between Lord Domain Road and the interchange. On the Brooker Highway, slow congestion is building for you run home through Latana, Glenorchy and Montrose. On Sandy Bay Road, outbound traffic is starting to build towards King Street. And at Moona, you've got some heavy delays building both ways right through Main Road. 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That's the latest real time traffic on 101.77 HOFM.
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13: G'day,
0: you go. Yeah, good, mate. What's happening?
13: Not much.
0: All right, that's a good way to be, I reckon. Secret Sound, you reckon you know what it is?
13: I've heard the noise before. It's probably not the exact sound, but
0: let's try. One more listen to it. I think we've all heard that noise before. We just, many different things make it. What do you think it is?
13: It's not like running your fingers along the top of a hairbrush sort of thing, or some sort of brush.
0: Oh, that one. It does sound like that. It does sound like something like that. Or we've had people saying shuffling or shuffling cards. Sorry, it ain't that.
13: Over,
0: all right, thanks for calling. Bye-bye.
13: Bye.
0: Tomorrow morning, just before 7 o'clock, we'll do it again with Sarah, Mick and Jono here at 7HOFM. It's our secret sound.
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Sounds old. Let's play some new music instead. New music. The script. Man in the arena. Give us

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It's almost 4 o'clock at 7 HLFM. We'll take in the latest news, sport and weather from the Hobart newsroom. Next, then, we continue the music. Thanks to 40 Winks at Cambridge. Go to better sleep. Go to 40 Winks, bare naked ladies. It's been 1 week since you looked at me. Threw your arms in the air and said you're crazy. 5 days since you tackled me. I still got the red ones on both my knees. Taylor Swift has a brand new one. I cry, her eyes dry. Elizabeth Taylor. It's cool, Elizabeth.

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The unknown circumstance of the missing lunch. But today, you don't care. 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

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Hello there, it's Alan this afternoon. Thanks to 40 Winks at Cambridge. Go to bed or sleep. Coming up soon, we'll talk to Sophie, find out what's happening at Wynn News tonight at 5:30 as we wind down your working day. 7HL FM.

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0: HFM. Hello there, it's Alan this afternoon, but I'm not alone. Sophie, hello there, how are you?
1: Hello, happy Monday. I'm good, thank you. How are you?
0: I'm going all right today. A little chilly getting up this morning. No,
1: yeah.
0: But anyway.
1: Did you get up extra early to take a dip in the...
0: No, I did not.
1: Water,
0: no. Not at all. No. No. I mean, I had a hot shower. That'll do, won't it?
1: I don't think that counts.
0: Oh,
1: anyway.
0: Okay. It doesn't matter. All right, 5:30 tonight, Win News. What's going on?
1: Well, tonight investigations are underway after a man in his 60s tragically died following a crash in Tasmania's north this morning. We'll have the latest on that. Also tonight, a man and woman have been charged with wounding over an alleged stabbing in Hobart CBD yesterday. Also, fresh claims native Tasmanian logs are being transported interstate, and thousands did brave the winter chill, getting up at the crack of dawn to bear all in this year's nude solstice swim.
0: Oh, well, I got up and bared all. You probably would have had complaints, but okay. What's happening with sport?
1: In sport, the Devils VFLW team is celebrating its first win. A former NBA player has been announced as the Jack Jumpers' latest import, and the Hobart Chargers have parted ways with one of their coaches.
0: Okay. See you tomorrow morning for a dip.
1: Huh? I'll be tucked up in bed, I think.
0: Okay. All right, see you at 5:30 tonight.
1: See you then.
0: Bye. You could be the envy of your office. Workspace Invaders. 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
2: Why am I here, Bronwyn?
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2: You won $5,000! Can you believe it?
3: What does it mean to you to win $5,000? 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
4: It's huge for me. 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
3: Why do you need a holiday?
4: Because life's tough.
3: Is that why you entered?
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3: Where are we going?
2: I agree. Life's really tough.
4: I don't know yet. I might just stay home and have a week off.
3: 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Bronwyn, have a week off, everybody. Hey! 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
17: Traffic is becoming bumper to bumper for your drive home on the Brooker Highway with delays building from the Queen's Domain and then it stretches all the way through to Montrose. And nearby, the Domain Highway is a heavy run both ways from the interchange through to Lower Domain Road. On the Tasman Highway, outbound congestion is starting to pick up towards the Tasman Bridge, then again passing the airport. Stock up with low price at Dan Murphy's. 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That's the latest real-time traffic on 101.7
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0: Will and Woody, driving you home. Will is away sick today, so Lizzie Hu is in the studio with me. And Lizzie, I said to you before the song there that I've got a very personal question for you.
1: Yeah, I'm ready.
0: And again,
1: bracing myself.
0: I haven't really run this by the producer, so it might also be a tiny bit inappropriate. So
1: okay,
0: so if it's received that way, we can just move on.
1: Okay, ask me and I'll answer, or I won't answer.
0: Okay.
1: No, I won't.
0: Perfect. Have you ever done a bush wee?
1: Yeah.
0: Okay. Not inappropriate to ask that?
1: Not inappropriate.
0: Okay, great. Perfect.
1: Yeah.
0: Let's go into it. How often do you
1: bush pee?
0: Do you bush wee?
1: Well, if I'm hiking or on a bush walk, it's the only way. You get your friend to do lookout.
0: Perfect.
1: And you go and pop a squat, as you would say.
0: Perfect. Okay. Yeah. Very comfortable question. I just wasn't sure how you were going to respond to
1: it. Oh, okay.

0: 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Sounds fun, eh? This is Chat GNT with Georgie and Tom.
1: 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I could go on

0: This is Chris Page and Amy Gerard for The Drive Home.
1: Well, hello there.
2: Hey, how you going? Good afternoon, Australia.
3: Good afternoon.
2: My name's Chris Page.
3: My name's Amy Gerard.
2: We are filling
3: so
2: in
3: formal.
2: On The Drive Show this week, so we've just filled in for Will and Woody. We're going one better. We're filling in for Kyle and Jackie.
3: Yeah, they can't get us off air.
2: No, they're going to at 7. I'm going home then.
3: You could just run with it.
2: But it's more of a dating, sexy ick.
3: I don't know if you can add sexy in front of ick. I have a single friend. We all live vicariously through her because most of my friendship circle is married. But my girlfriend, and maybe this is why she's single, she has a what she calls her ick list. Now, it has grown substantially over the years.
2: So this is in notes on her phone, and just when she thinks of one, she gets it up and adds to the list.
3: Correct. So it's like a red flag, but it's not even a red flag. It's like literally things that give her the ick. And it's probably why she will be single forever. I got her to send it to us the other day because it is hilarious. Now, it was 76 dot points long, and under each one, she writes a little blurb, like she tries to justify why she's added it in.
2: Okay.
3: I've tried to cull a whole heap of them, but I'm going to read out a few just of the most absurd ones and the ones that I found quite funny.
2: Okay, hit us with them.
3: So she's got, finger guns. You know, like if you're doing finger guns, like pew, pew.
2: Oh, shoot at McGavin.
3: That's an ick.
2: You can't do that.
3: Has anything monogrammed? So you know you have a backpack and it says like for you it would be
2: CP.
3: CP.
2: I do have some bath towels, but they were a gift. I didn't.
3: Yeah. Allergic to pollen. That's another ick.
2: Oh, well, that's not their fault.
3: An only child.
2: Again, not their fault. But yeah.
3: Right. Yeah. Yeah.
2: For guys. Only.
3: A navy blue sheets.
2: Why was that? Oh, I suppose they're unforgiving as far as
3: spills.
2: Stains.
3: And stuff.
2: Spills.
3: writing the words hee-hee. You know, like in a text, if a guy, and I am with her on this one, if a guy ever wrote hee-hee, like H-E-H-E.
2: Yeah.
3: Instant dismissal.
2: Yeah, I think it's
3: for the girls.
2: Yeah, it's a cute little giggle.
3: It's
2: isn't
3: for
2: it?
3: The girls,
2: like,
3: or the yeah.
2: Yeah, like Michael Jackson.
3: Yeah.
2: But for a guy would use that. I'll tell you when he'd use it to soften something a little bit. Like, hey, we're going out. Maybe you should wear some heels. I want you to wear heels.
3: I want you to wear heels. That's kind of sexy. But then,
2: I'm
3: soft. With her on
2: I
3: this
2: agree.
3: One. Weirdly puts on chapstick. So she's not against men wearing chapstick, but what she's against is, think overly unscrewed chapstick and then held like a microphone, like, you know, in a fist, and then applied slowly and for a really long time around their mouth and their upper and lower lips. And she hates it when they do it at dinner or something, you know, out in public.
2: This
3: and
2: is
3: whatnot.
2: All in her notes.
3: This is all in her notes.
2: So specific.
3: She said, drinks cow's milk in a glass.
2: Oh.
3: You have to either drink it straight from the carton or don't drink it because you're older than 6.
2: I thought you were going to say you have to drink it straight from the udder.
3: No.
2: Now that would that be ick?
3: No, that's weird, Chris. She wrote, running with a backpack on is apparently a huge ick for her.
2: Yeah, it's not a good look. Like some loser who's like going to miss the bus.
3: Yeah.
2: Running along with their backpack on and their work clothes. Yeah.
3: My husband, Ryan, wears a backpack and I call him Dora the Explorer because it does. It looks really weird and small on their big, like, burly backs, in my case anyway. She wrote, has only one pillow on the bed. Refer back to only child. Ick.
2: Right.
3: I mean, the list goes on. There are so many here.
2: That's probably enough from her.
3: Yeah. Tie-dye? Anything tie-dye? Ick.
2: Oh, well, no, anything tie-dye, the person is going to not necessarily smell good. Tie-dye and personal hygiene.
3: Well, you think if anyone's wearing tie-dye, they probably,
2: they're
3: don't
2: one of those
3: wear deodorant
2: people
3: either.
2: That goes, oh, I only eat vegetables so I can't get BO.
3: Yeah.
2: You go, you can.
3: Have you got any icks? Like, does anything give you the ick?
2: Greasy hair. On women. On a woman. If I look at, you know, like if it's like greasy hair, I go, well, if that's the hair on
3: your
2: head.
3: Like your maintenance.
2: And yeah. I don't know.
3: The hair on you.
2: And yep. and I just think women who have horses are a red flag. They own a horse. I don't know why.
3: That is so random.
2: Okay, there's got to be people, weirdos, like Amy's friend out there who have a list of icks or yeah. even just one. Just give us your weirdly specific ick that you have for yes. the opposite sex. Hey, on Sarah's here. Sarah, have you got an ick like Amy's friend?
1: I cannot stand any man with the letter J. I don't care if they're the man of my dreams. I just can't do it.
3: Also, if you met a guy and his name's Jason and he is Prince Charming, you are just like, no deal, because you got a J in your name.
1: Absolutely not.
3: Where did this ick come from?
1: I feel like too every many. Man with the letter J,
3: they always
1: end up being terrible.
2: Really? So you could be out and you could meet Ryan Gosling.
3: No, it's and, Gosling,
2: and
3: you just, idiot.
2: No, but if you met Ryan Gosling and he looked like Gosling, no good because of the J.
1: It's even just pronouncing it. If it sounds like a J, I just can't do it.
2: Even if it's close.
3: The pronunciation of the letter J is an ick for Sarah.
2: Give us a call. What's your weirdly specific ick when it comes to the opposite sex? Chris Page and Amy Gerard. 780 FM.

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0: This is Chris Page and Amy Gerard filling in for Kyle and Jackie O right now. It all comes down to this. Watch Melbourne Storm and the Brisbane Broncos face off in the NRL Grand Final Sunday from 6:30 p.m. Australian Eastern Daylight Time, live and free on Nine and Nine Now. Your friend has a really good idea of the man she doesn't need on.
1: Yeah, she's got a real. I'd love to see who she ends up with, if she ends up with anyone.
0: Mr. Perfect. So he doesn't drink cow's milk out of a glass. He's not an only child. He doesn't have hay fever.
1: Allergic to pollen.
0: What else has she got?
1: So
0: is one
1: savage.
0: You missed out?
1: Yeah, sure. I mean, there's
0: we're
1: about
0: on live radio,
1: 50.
0: There's no rush.
1: No, sorry. She doesn't like it when men get blonde tips in their hair. So you know how sometimes, you know, like M&M, the craze, or like streaks or foils in their hair?
0: I had that when I was
1: not appropriate.
0: At schoolies. And
1: yeah,
0: it looked cool on me, but
1: my husband had that as well at some point.
0: Yeah.
1: And apparently men who eat soft serve and go from the top of the soft serve, like it,
0: How you meant to do it?
1: No, I mean,
0: coming from the side.
1: I don't know.
0: Yeah.
1: I'm not
0: work
1: sure.
0: Work the cone as
1: maybe,
0: well.
1: maybe she doesn't like. I was like, how else is he meant to eat it? Would you rather him take little licks like a pussycat?
0: What's your weirdly specific ick when it comes to the opposite sex?
1: Yes.
0: Sydney is on the line. Hi, Sydney.
1: Hi, Sydney.
2: Hi.
1: Hi, guys.
0: What's your ick?
2: So if we're playing beer pong and he like has to run after the ball and he like keeps like not grabbing it and has to keep running for it. Disgusting.
0: So like uncoordinated.
1: But that's so specific.
2: Yeah, I just like can't pick it up.
1: Well, as in like, so he's just running to fetch the ball because it's obviously bounced off the table, and him running to get the ball is what gives you the ick, or the fact that he's just really lousy at beer pong?
2: Probably both.
1: Oh, it's not beer pong, it's ping pong.
2: No. Beer pong. Oh, ping pong.
1: Yeah.
2: I guess it both applies.
1: That is such has a boyfriend of yours done this? Has he been really bad at beer pong before?
2: No, he didn't make it to become my boyfriend because of that.
1: He got dismissed.
0: There's something with the weird little run. And now one ick that was on Amy's friends list was running with a backpack.
1: Yes,
0: on.
1: Or running to the bus.
0: Yeah, how do you go with the backpack 100%. Running, Sydney? Same?
2: Yeah, no, that's not great either. At that point, you just miss the bus. Like, don't run.
1: Just let the bus go.
0: Yeah, be late to work, but have your dignity, for Christ's sake.
1: Absolutely.
0: I want to hear from a bloke.
1: Yes.
0: Jeremy, what's your ick for the ladies,
1: Hey, Jeremy.
3: G'day, gang. How are you?
1: Great. Good. How are you?
3: Really well. Thank you.
0: Yeah, sorry, I was assuming you are heterosexual. Is it? What's your ick for the ladies, Jeremy?
3: I did have an ex that was a scruncher rather than a folder when she went for number twos.
1: Oh. Is that a real deal breaker for you? Like if you met somebody else and...
0: It's a deal breaker because if you've never, just do it once. If you're a folder,
1: I'm
0: like
1: a folder.
0: Decent human being, but just scrunch once and see what happens.
1: Okay.
0: And then you go, right, that person does that every time. It's gross.
1: Is it?
0: Yeah.
1: I'm going to scrunch tonight.
0: Yeah. And
1: actually,
0: you'll go,
1: I'm more of a morning.
0: Yeah. Okay.
1: Morning
0: tomorrow morning.
1: User. Yep.
0: Thanks for letting us know. How do you know she was a scruncher? I'm hoping she told you.
1: Is it a question you ask up front?
0: Do you have cameras in the toilet?
3: I was always perplexed as to why she spent so long in the bathroom, and she was always ferociously washing her hands after the process.
1: Because she was a scruncher. It makes sense.
0: Alexia, what's your ick when it comes to the opposite sex?
4: To be honest, I think long toenails and...
1: Oh, yuck.
4: And, like, horse riding, when a man horse rides, I just find it weird how they go up and down. It's just unsettling.
0: Yeah, it's difficult to do that and look cool.
1: Men with long toenails and fingernails is disgusting.
4: Yeah,
1: and absolutely. But look, have you watched this show Yellowstone? Because those men on horses are mighty fine. But I am with you, like a little, like, tiny, skinny man jumping up and down on a horse.
0: On his pony.
1: On his pony.
4: I find it just like, it's just like weird.
1: Stop humping that poor horse.
0: Are you with Amy though?
4: Exactly.
0: Like if it's a proper cowboy, like if it's young Clint Eastwood or something with a cigar, is that all right?
4: Yeah.
1: Yeah, like a big...
4: Like, that's different.
1: If
4: it's like their whole career, then that's like different because like they're devoted. But like if you're just like a random high school teenager that's going on a like horse.
1: Yeah.
4: So, like, for fun. I find that so weird.
1: I'm with you, Alexia.
0: Thank you, Alexia. Ben, Well, we got another bloke. Look out, Ben. What's
1: hey,
0: your,
1: Ben.
0: What's your ick?
5: Hey, guys. Yeah, my ick is ick list. If you have an ick list, I'm definitely not dating you. If you have a red flag list, done.
1: Can't hook you up with my mate then. You would be sorely disappointed.
0: Yeah. Ben, you've dodged a bullet. Don't worry about it. Thanks for the calls, Chris Page and Amy Gerard.
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1: Why am I here, Bronwyn?
8: Because of what?
1: You won $5,000! Can you believe it?
8: What does it mean to you to win $5,000? I think that hug said it all, but it's huge for me. I need a holiday.
1: Why do you need a holiday?
8: Because life's tough.
1: Is that why you entered?
8: Yep.
1: Where are we going?
8: I agree. Life's really tough. I don't know yet. I might just stay home and have a week off.
1: Oh, that's fine. Can Bronwyn have a week off, everybody? Hey! 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
8: You and Mick and Jono keep me entertained.
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1: Oh. Yeah. 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

0: This is Chris Page and Amy Gerard filling in for Kyle and Jackie O right now. Can I talk to you about movie ratings for a second? And this is, it's gotten me into, well, not trouble, but I got slagged off by people because I've let my 8-year-old son Henry and then I guess my 6-year-old Oscar as well watch a couple of M-rated movies.
1: Okay.
0: And obviously, I'm not a negligent dad. I knew what the movies were. Like, it was Happy Gilmore. They watched Happy Gilmore 1, right?
1: Well, I let my kids watch Billy Madison.
0: Exactly. So, and that's M as well. So that's, but you know, right? You go, there's nothing in there that's going to disturb them or, I mean, there's a few rude words. And
1: but I think there's some adult themes in Billy Madison that would have gone straight over my kids' head.
0: Exactly. That goes over their head. My problem with the movie ratings is M, okay, it's recommended for mature audiences 15 years and over.
1: Or isn't that M 15 plus? That's, MA.
0: MA is like hardcore M. That's okay. You really do need to be 15. Yeah. And that's fair enough. I'm MA and R, I'm cool with. They're the
1: you
0: top
1: draw
0: two.
1: The line at letting your 6-year-old watch an R.
0: Yeah, exactly. MA and R are like off, right? They're hardcore. But then with the kids, there's certain movies they want to see. Like I took Henry to go and see F1 with Brad Pitt.
1: Yeah.
0: Went and saw that at IMAX. It's M, recommended for below 15, because literally they say the F word like once in the middle of the movie.
1: Okay.
0: And then there's no other, there's nothing else wrong with it at all.
1: Did you get some funny looks?
0: No, but I posted something on socials with them watching something and got people saying, oh, your kids, that you're meant to be 15 to watch that.
1: Wait, people are still commenting on the way other people parent?
0: Yeah. People on the internet, Amy,
1: I know, that was a joke.
0: But I reckon we need a new system with the ratings because that's not, the point is, Happy Gilmore is rated M. It's the same rating as like Terminator 2. Judgment Day is rated M.
1: I love Terminator.
0: I love it too, but am I letting my 6-year-old watch it?
1: No. I would, but I think maybe that's because there's scary themes in Terminator.
0: Yeah.
1: When I was watching Happy Gilmore with my kids, I was like, oh, I think when the chick was in her, you know, white lingerie carrying the beers, like, go to your happy place. I was like, oh, okay. And then when he was like beating the old man.
0: Yeah, Bob Barker. Sure.
1: Yeah. So I was a bit like, oh, maybe this is a bit old for my 6-year-old Kobe. But Billy Madison is M.
0: Yeah. Yeah, exactly. Look, I get that some parental discretion is advised there. Hence, also the rating below that is PG, which is parental guidance.
1: Yeah, so it's like it's kind of like choose your own adventure as a parent.
0: But being PGs are soft. Like PGs, you don't even.
1: G's are boring.
0: G's are boring. They got nothing.
1: Well, they're usually cartoons, right? Yeah.
0: So Toy Story and stuff is G. Your PG is more like Night at the Museum and those sort of things, with some mild violence or a few scares.
1: Or more like the what are those things called? Dinosaurs.
0: Yeah, all of that sort of stuff. But that's the thing, Jurassic Park.
1: What's Jurassic Park rated?
0: The new ones are M, the old one was PG. And again, it's like,
1: Jurassic Park was terrifying.
0: Yes.
1: My husband, Ryan, talks about Jurassic Park being the scariest movie he watched as a kid. He, like, ran out of the movie cinema when he was 12 or something.
0: Oh, yeah, I had nightmares from it.
1: From Jurassic Park.
0: For sure. I'm just saying it's okay if I've seen the movies, that's fine. But if you're going, he wants to see some film and I haven't seen it, you shouldn't have Happy Gilmore being the same rating as Terminator 2.
1: True.
0: Or like The Sixth Sense with like Bruce Willis, I See Dead People. That's terrifying. Movie. That's M, like that's the same rating as Happy Gilmore.
1: Is that M only?
0: Yeah.
1: No way.
0: So
1: even I remember watching that as an adult and being creeped out.
0: Exactly.
1: Yeah, so there needs to be some.
0: I'm just saying
1: redoing of the ratings.
0: Yeah, if Adam Sandler's in it, thumbs up. Go for it.
1: Everything
0: that's
1: can
0: my
1: be
0: point,
1: PG
0: in a roundaway kind of way.
1: Yeah, yeah.
0: Chris Page and Amy Gerard filling in for Will and Woody and Kyle and Jackie O for the drive home.
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0: Drive.
1: This is Chris Page and Amy Gerard filling in for Kyle and Jackie O for The Drive Home. They're back on Monday. Almost time for us to go, but...
2: It's our last segment.
1: I know.
2: That's
1: better
2: it.
1: Better make it good. What have we got? Oh, dear.
2: Oh, dear.
1: No, we're going to end on a real low.
2: No, we're not. Bit of nostalgia.
1: Yeah, I want to bring back some of the things that we had as kids because the reason is I've been drinking lately Pasito. Also known as Passiona.
2: Yeah, so I know it as Passiona. I don't know that other one.
1: Yeah, well, I mean, it's still around. Pitbull. Yeah, it's still in the supermarket. It's the bright orange, passion fruit flavoured
2: Bright orange
1: drink.
2: Or like a yellow colour?
1: Yeah, sort of a yellowy orange, but it looks like if you're really dehydrated when you take a lick. It's that colour.
2: You haven't had a water in a while.
1: Yeah, exactly. Passiona or Pasito. It's a great, it feels very 80s.
2: Yeah, it reminds you of your childhood.
1: Can I tell you, actually, when I was... Drinking.
2: Yeah.
1: It's actually, I'll give you the tip. If you buy like really cheap, nasty vodka, the Pasito does a really good job of sort of masking it.
2: Yeah. Okay.
1: So if you want to just, you know, get hammered, don't.
2: I was going to say, when I think of like back in the 90s being a kid, for me, we used to make creaming soda spiders.
1: Yes.
2: Now I know that creaming soda is around, but no one ever buys it. Like, I don't know, maybe it's absolutely riddled with sugar, which I'm assuming it is.
1: But all of them are.
2: But when I think of my childhood, that was a special treat for us.
1: Was it Kirk's?
2: Kirk's yes.
1: Red creaming soda. Kirk's do a good soft drink.
2: Oh, they do the best creaming soda and the big, I mean, we definitely weren't getting Blue Ribbon. What was the cheap vanilla ice cream?
1: Buller? Peters?
2: Peters, I
1: Streets,
2: think Peters.
1: There was all of them.
2: The big tub of it.
1: Yeah.
2: There's so many good things that they just don't have anymore. Like, do you remember toffee apples?
1: Yeah.
2: They used to sell them in Woolies and now they're gone.
1: Yeah, because remember the apple is always, it's always a gross old, but no one eats the apple.
2: No one eats the apple. We're just sucking on all of the toffee around it, which is, again, just sugar.
1: Yeah, but the apple was just a mold for the toffee.
2: Yeah.
1: Like you just threw the apple out.
2: As soon as you'd get to the apple, it was just disgusting and cotton wool-like.
1: Yeah.
2: What about Dunkaroos? Do you remember them?
1: No.
2: You don't remember Dunkaroos?
1: What's a Dunkaroo?
2: Like a little biscuit in the shape of a kangaroo and you dunk it in this fake chocolatey serum stuff.
1: No.
2: Serum. Like, I don't know. I used to take them to school.
1: Is it like a Le Snack?
2: Kind of like a Le Snack, so but with a biscuit and chocolate.
1: Yeah, but Le Snacks were that like cheesy.
2: Fake cheese.
1: Fake cheese.
2: Yeah, it was
1: dip.
2: Like plastic cheese.
1: Oh, yummy. Did you have space food sticks?
2: Yeah.
1: At the canteen?
2: At the canteen. And Ovaltinis?
1: Ovaltinis.
2: How good were they? The malt things. Mm.
1: You know, one thing about being on right around Australia, I just said a canteen. I know there'll be people in some places going, no, it's a tuck shop.
2: Oh, okay.
1: I don't know where it is, but some people are going, what's a canteen?
2: Tuck shop.
1: Tuck shop.
2: That's what we call, we used to say, you got tuck shop arms.
1: Tuck shop arms.
2: My mum always used to say, oh, the tuck shop arms are out. And I was like, whoa.
1: I know, and that's
2: insulting.
1: So you're saying how?
2: Quite
1: because
2: insulting.
1: The old lady that works at the tuck shop
2: has flabby arms.
1: Loose skin hanging off
2: how
1: her
2: insulting.
1: Arms. I reckon that's probably cancelled, that expression.
2: Oh, to be honest, it probably is. I might now get cancelled.
1: Well, speaking of cancelled, there's a few good ones. Redskins.
2: No,
1: you
2: they're gone.
1: Do they have a version of Redskin that's called something else that's not offensive to Native Americans?
2: I
1: don't know what they...
2: I think they still exist. I don't know what they're called now.
1: Gollywogs.
2: No.
1: They're just gone.
2: You're going to get cancelled if you keep...
1: No matter what you call a gollywog, they just look offensive.
2: Yeah, well, just maybe stop bringing up all these words.
1: And fads.
2: Fads is okay.
1: Well, fags. And then they changed
2: them
1: to fads, weren't they?
2: No, they did. No, they did not.
1: Oh, no, sorry.
2: They've
1: people
2: always
1: called them
2: been fads.
1: Okay, they were fads, but people would like pretend they're smoking a fad.
2: Yes,
1: like smoking a cigarette.
2: I used to tuck one behind my ear when I was like 8 and then I'd pull it out and smoke it, but eat it.
1: Yeah.
2: Yeah, thinking
1: smoking.
2: I was real cool.
1: Oh, smoking is cool.
2: No, it's not. It's disgusting.
1: It's better than vaping.
2: Well, neither of them are good.
1: Look, I'm not encouraging people to do either. I'm saying if you had to do one.
2: There you go.
1: Smoke.
2: I think we've got to get out of here.
1: Yeah, that was the last.
2: The highlight for me today has been giving away $1,000.
1: I know.
2: I'm so glad. At the end of the week as well, I was thinking that no one was going to get it, but I'm glad Erin did.
1: Well, we did that. Will and Woody have more cash to give away back Monday. That's Australia's easiest quiz. The boys are back with all their usual stuff and it's just normal programming again.
2: Yeah, but I hope you've enjoyed Chris and I keeping you company. I've had a good time.
1: We tried.
2: We did.
1: We did our
2: best.
1: Have a great weekend, everyone.
2: Yes.
1: And we'll catch you on the weekend sometime soon.
2: Yeah, we'll catch you Saturday morning.
1: Bye.
2: See ya. 7HLFM. 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
2: Lady.
1: Why are you laughing?
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3: 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Good on you, Walshy. 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Did you see it?
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2: You won $5,000! Can you believe it?
4: What does it mean to you to win $5,000? I think that hug said it all, but...
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4: Why do you need a holiday?
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4: Is that why you entered?
3: Yep.
4: Where are we going?
2: I agree. Life's been really tough.
3: I don't know yet. I might just stay home and have a week off.
4: Oh, that's fine. Bronwyn, have a week off, everybody. Hey! 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

0: the office is 12 degrees. 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
3: 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Yeah, nah. I tried that.
2: Yeah, nah.
3: Straight out.
1: Yeah, I love it. 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
0: Still going strong in 26. The 7HOFM Secret Sound. With Sarah, Mick and Jono before 7, Beau after 11, and in pickup after 3. 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
7: Okay, over the next few days, partly cloudy and showers easing for today. Tomorrow, 12 degrees and cloudy, and much the same for Thursday. Partly cloudy, 12 degrees, and the coolest overnight of the week, going to get down to 3 degrees.
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3: Yep.
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2: 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Life's been really tough.
3: I don't know yet. I might just stay home and have a week off.
4: Oh, that's fine. Bronwyn, have a week off, everybody. Hey! 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
8: Okay, over the next few days, partly cloudy and showers easing for today. Tomorrow, 12 degrees and cloudy, and much the same for Thursday. Partly cloudy, 12 degrees, and the coolest overnight of the week, going to get down to 3 degrees.

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7: Okay, over the next few days, partly cloudy and showers easing for today. Tomorrow, 12 degrees and cloudy, and much the same for Thursday. Partly cloudy, 12 degrees, and the coolest overnight of the week, going to get down to 3 degrees.

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8: Okay, over the next few days, partly cloudy and showers easing for today. Tomorrow, 12 degrees and cloudy, and much the same for Thursday. Partly cloudy, 12 degrees, and the coolest overnight of the week, going to get down to 3 degrees.
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3: 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I might just stay home and have a week off.
4: 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Bronwyn, have a week off, everybody. Hey! 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
3: 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Yeah, nah. 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
2: Yeah, nah.
3: Straight out.
1: Yeah.
2: Nah. Oh,
3: not for me.
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1: Thanks to the heat pump shop, where the weather is always tickety-boo.
11: Okay, over the next few days, partly cloudy and showers easing for today. Tomorrow, 12 degrees and cloudy, and much the same for Thursday. Partly cloudy, 12 degrees, and the coolest overnight of the week, going to get down to 3 degrees.
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9: Okay, over the next few days, partly cloudy and showers easing for today. Tomorrow, 12 degrees and cloudy, and much the same for Thursday. Partly cloudy, 12 degrees, and the coolest overnight of the week, going to get down to 3 degrees.
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11: How good has Dark Mofo been?
12: Dark Mofo is...
11: I know it's not for everybody, but, you know, if you did go in over the weekend and last weekend, you would have enjoyed it, I reckon.
13: I think it's marvellous for Hobart. Puts a bit of life into Hobart in winter where we normally dead.
11: Yeah.
13: Fantastic.
12: And I think it just goes to show too, like, big crowds can get together with no issues. Like,
11: yeah,
12: you never hear of anything bad happening and everyone's just having a good time. It's all spread out. The local artists that get, like, a leg up from this is incredible.
11: Yeah.
12: But no, I'm very jealous. I wish I could still go and do all the night mass and stuff, but I'm a bit old now.
11: That light and sound thing was just incredible. I'm still thinking about that.
13: Yeah.
12: So good. And isn't it funny how everybody has a different interpretation of everything?
11: Yeah.
12: Like that light show, I straight away said it sounded like you're inside a firecracker.
11: I thought I was in the jungle somewhere.
12: Yeah.
11: Well, then you think you're on a beach somewhere. It's amazing.
13: It's quite amazing. And the critiquing too of the new libraries opened up out there is unbelievable. People are saying it's unbelievably good.
12: Yeah, exactly.
13: It's fantastic. And to get works from Picasso and, you know, some of these fantastic things. Oh, good
12: great
13: on you,
12: human.
13: Mate. Good on you, Walshy. Someone's put a banner up down Macquarie Street. Did you see it?
12: In what does it say?
13: It says something about Walshy. Good on you, Walshy.
12: In Walsh we trust.
13: In Walshy we trust.
12: In Walshy we trust.
13: Good on you.

0: On 7HOFM, the best of breakfast with Sarah, Mick and Jono.
1: Bells Beach in Victoria, they have the big Bells Surfing Championships there every year.
2: Yeah,
1: it's a really, really popular beach. Well, this over the weekend, a whale carcass has washed up on the beach, concerning everyone. Now, they've had to put warnings out. Oh, yeah.
2: They stink.
1: They stink, all right. And I tell you what they do, when they're floating in the water, and I've seen it, they're just little bits falling off them all the time.
2: Yeah.
1: Little bits of blubber and rot
2: dead
1: and guts.
2: Flesh.
1: And yeah, maggots normally are taken over the top of them. They go like a crust on the top when they've been floating
2: the
1: for a long time. From the sun and the maggots and flies and everything else. But
2: delicious.
1: Authorities, the emergency services have issued a warning as to stay away from the beach, because even though the whale carcass sit in the middle of it, there's people surfing everywhere. Now, let me tell you, you want to get sharks to your beach, throw a bit of dead whale out in the middle of it. They can come for 10 and 20, 30, 40, hundreds of kilometres away once they scent the rot in the water, and they'll come and feast on it. Now, it's washed up onto the beach, which means all the stuff's going in and out, in and out. It would be a horrible place to be swimming at the moment.
2: Why would you surf? Like, sorry, but they've got their mouth open. Cowabunga, whale blubber.
1: I think surfers are great, but they do get a little bit gung-ho sometimes.
2: Yeah.
1: Oh, we'll surf, do we don't worry, you know, until you get eaten, mate, then you worry.
2: Yeah, that's silly.
1: I think it's a bit silly. So whatever you do, if ever you're anywhere and you see a carcass of any type, seal, whale, go and find a new beach for the day.
2: I saw a dead whale carcass on a beach in Bruny Island once.
1: Oh, they stink.
2: I remember following, like, there was a whole bunch of us, and I was like, who is farting? Who is farting? Because it's disgusting. Everyone's like, it's not me. And you're like, yeah, whatever, because there was boys there.
1: There's no smell like it.
2: And then when we hit the beach, and it was, like, already going, like, that real orangey tangy, and I was like, oh!
3: So that's the time when you can fart. Nobody will know.
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0: 7HOFM, the best of breakfast with Sarah, Mick and Jono.
1: Well, my two very best friends, you two. You're both present and accounted for. Yeah. And no, I don't want anything from you guys.
2: Just hey, you're not getting it.
1: But you've both been through parenthood, you know, a lot more than I have right now. And I've got a question, and it's open to interpretation because everybody is brought up differently.
3: Right.
1: But what is a habit that immediately has told you that someone wasn't brought up like you or you've brought up your children? So, for example, if you have a birthday party for your child or a play date or you're just, or even if you're out for dinner and you see other children acting a certain way or people acting a certain way, is there anything that stands out in your brain that goes, like, that is just, I would never do that?
3: Yeah.
2: Yeah. When you go to a cafe or something and some people will sit down and then just say to their kids, oh, go, what, do whatever, run amok. All the time. That wasn't us when we were brought up, mate. We were told to sit there and shut up and eat your food.
3: This exact same thing happened to me on Saturday night. We were in a restaurant and there's a table next to us, a toddler and a baby. This is 9 o'clock at night.
1: Mm.
3: There's a baby there having a meal and just starts screaming. So I thought, they're not doing anything, you know. They're not.
1: Comfort the baby.
3: Comfort
2: it. Get a boob out and put it in its mouth. Do something.
1: Oh, my God, you just have to cross the line.
3: Yeah, that's so frustrating.
2: Quiet, newborn.
1: Yeah.
3: And we never did that with Harry when he was that age. We never took him out that late. Gee.
1: Yeah.
2: No, we were very regular with our bedtimes too with children. A lot aren't nowadays, and gee, you can tell.
1: Something that really gets to me is rubbish.
3: Oh, yeah.
1: You know when people come over to your house and children and they'll have a snack or they'll eat something, but then like later on you'll find the wrappers all down the side of the couch or on the table or on the floor or in the playroom or in the bedroom or in the bed, and I just think, you know, my child too sometimes, I'm like, the house isn't a garbage bin.
3: Yeah.
1: That there is a garbage bin there. Like, and also manners. Like, I mean, we were given a quick little from both our grandparents and our parents if you didn't say please or thank you or excuse me. And I just find at the moment too, like, that's the biggest thing when someone bumps into you and then they look at you like you've done the wrong thing. And you're like, what? No. You say excuse me. I'll say it second, but
2: I think it's beautiful from a granddad's point of view to see the manners we gave our children in public and around people now
1: being
2: go through
1: on
2: to Noah. And I get complimented everywhere Noah and I go about his manners. And I know you would too with Marley.
1: Oh, Marley's got beautiful,
2: very
1: manners.
2: Good manners.
1: Mm-hmm. She does.
2: And I think it's a marvellous. You might not be able to give your children much money or you might not be able to afford to send them to private schools, but one thing you can give them is a bit of morals, and you can give them manners.
1: Yeah.
2: You know, respect the elderly. That was something big we were talking when we were young. You know, always look up to your old people, always look after them. Yet I find some of the teenagers now, the way they talk to oldies and stand up on buses, like we were told, get up off your seat if there's a lady standing, don't ever let a lady stand up, you know. And yet now you'd probably be called a chauvinist or something.
1: And the other thing that gets me is like money. When I grew up, I would never, ever have contemplated to steal or take money that was on the table, whether it was mum or dad's or nan or pop's or something like that. Like, that was like, you wouldn't do that. But now, little miss out here, she steals and shrivels money from everywhere. And I just thought, come on now. You can't do that. That's enough.
3: You've trained her well.
2: You used to help yourself to your mum's handbag, you told me.
1: Handbag?
2: One story.
1: What?
2: You used to get some change out of mum's bag, you said once.
1: Did
2: I? Sure you did, yeah.
1: Not
2: on the table, though. You can get away with the bag.
1: I was about to say, no, I definitely used to go to the alcohol cabinet and steal the alcohol.
3: You know, that's one thing that has changed from my family that I no longer do. When we were kids, your relatives, your aunts, uncles, whatever, your mum and dad especially, you would kiss them.
1: Yeah.
3: On the lips.
1: On the lips.
3: On the lips. Nobody ever does that these days, except my sister in the few times of the year that I see her, she will kiss me on the lips. It's like, go away.
1: I've got some elderly relatives that still
3: do it.
1: Yeah. You always go in thinking,
2: No. You go in right next to it and then just flip your head right. Get one on the cheek and move.
1: Gary, not again.
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1: Let's have some fun with the Minions.
2: Yes.
1: Minions or Monsters? We've got a family pass for you to win here to see them. It's in cinemas from this Thursday. Mm. The totally true story of how the Minions conquered Hollywood. And listen to the trailer?
3: Yes, please.
1: All right.
4: Okay. Action.
2: Oh my god, that sounds like
4: that
2: a dinner
4: was
2: table.
4: Perfect!
1: Sounds like a lot of fun, doesn't it?
3: I love the Minions. Yeah. The Minions is not the most audio satisfying thing to the eardrums, but visually, when you put them together, they're great.
2: Yeah. Righto, what do we need, Jono?
1: We want to hear your Minions, your kids, being Minions.
3: Yes.
1: 6216 1017.
2: Yeah, the best Minion will get it.
1: Yeah. If you... We know what Minions sound like, don't we?
5: Please, por favor.
4: Yeah, I don't know whether I've got the voice for Minions. 6216 1017.
3: There you go.
1: There you go. Let's hear your Minions being Minions for a family pass to see Minions and Monsters.
3: Kevin!
1: Bit like that. 6216 1017. Still a chance to get on here. 7HFM. Hello, who's this?
6: Hello.
1: Hello. Hey.
3: Hello.
1: Hello.
2: What's your name?
6: Hello. What's your name? Hudson and Sage.
2: Oh, Hudson and Sage. Right. Let's hear it.
6: Do it again. Hello.
3: Hello.
2: Hello.
3: Oh,
2: love that.
1: That's nice. Thank
2: All
1: you.
2: Right,
1: hang
2: hold
1: on there.
2: Hold there.
1: Hello, 7HFM. Who is this?
7: Heidi.
3: Heidi, can you give me your very best Minion impression?
7: Banana.
3: Oh, banana.
1: Banana.
2: It's a banana.
1: Yeah. Oh. They like bananas, don't they?
3: They do love bananas.
1: That's why they're yellow. Yeah. Oh, okay. Ooh. Right. Well, we've got Hudson and Sage there and Heidi.
3: Ooh, can you give us a bit more, Heidi?
1: All right. That's good. That's good. Let's see if Hudson and Sage might have more for us. Let's hear your Minions again.
7: Hello.
3: You two just crack me up.
2: It's a bit of a coin toss, isn't it? I do like the pair.
1: The pair. Let's give it to the pair. Sage, well done. You're off to with a family pass to see Minions and Monsters, only in cinemas June 25, okay?
2: Hello.
1: You hang on there.
2: Hello.
7: They've run off.
2: That's all right. You stay there, Mum.
1: You stay there.
2: Hang on.
1: And I tell you what, Heidi, you still there?
7: Yeah.
1: Would you like a family pass to Putters?
7: Yeah.
1: Oh,
7: yeah.
1: We'll give that a go.
2: Good idea, Jono.
1: Thank you for taking part in being a Minion for us.
2: Yeah.
0: On 7HOFM, the best of breakfast with Sarah, Mick and Jono.
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1: Winner number three, Bronwyn from Retrovision at Kingston.
3: Why am I here, Bronwyn?
9: Because of love.
3: You won $5,000! Can you believe it?
9: What does it mean to you to win $5,000? I think that hug said it all, but it's huge for me. I need a holiday.
3: Why do you need a holiday?
9: Because life's tough.
3: Is that why you entered?
9: Yep.
3: Where are we going?
9: I agree. Life's been really tough. I don't know yet. I might just stay home and have a week off.
3: Oh, that's fine. Bronwyn, have a week off, everybody. Hey! 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

0: Yes, absolutely.
1: Good on you. Good luck, Benny.
2: We'll get it over and done with quick so you can go in.
0: Thank you. That would be great.
3: Hopefully we'll make it worthwhile for $1,000 here. But we've got 10 questions for you to answer. Get them in 60 seconds to win the grand. Don't forget, some are true or false. Some have specific answers. You can say pass, and if there's time, we'll go back to it. Are you ready?
0: I'm ready. Thank you.
3: Good luck. Your 60 seconds starts now.
1: What TV series features the Stark and Lannister families?
0: Okay.
1: Which ocean is Jamaica located in?
0: Pacific.
1: Which Latino singer calls himself Mr. Worldwide?
0: Shaggy.
1: True or false, Donald Duck was once banned in Finland because the character doesn't wear pants?
0: True.
1: How many laps of a 50-metre pool is in 500 metres?
0: 10.
1: Is a cucumber a fruit or vegetable?
0: Fruit.
1: Which company makes the Xperia model of smartphone?
0: Pass.
1: True or false, the Ninja Turtles were named after great artists?
0: True.
1: What country gave the US the Statue of Liberty?
0: New York.
1: What number Toy Story movie has just been released?
0: 5.
1: All right. Just what he meant. Oh, God's right. You're right, Dale. What did you get wrong,
2: it's there? It's Monday morning.
1: Yeah, exactly.
2: And it's freezing. Yep. Our brains are frozen.
1: Game of Thrones.
2: Game of Thrones is the Stark and Lannister family. I want to go back and watch the rest of that again. Jamaica is located in the Caribbean. We're looking for Pitbull, Mr. Worldwide.
3: It was a good guess, though, Shaggy.
2: Yeah, Shaggy. It wasn't me. It was false. Finland didn't ban Donald Duck for not wearing pants. Mm. But didn't we take Humphrey B. Bear off because he had no pants on in Australia?
3: Yeah.
2: Then you went on a bit of a roll. Sony makes the Xperia model of a smartphone. And France is the country that gave the US the Statue of Liberty.
1: Bad luck, Dale.
0: Thank you.
3: Thanks, Penny.
1: Good on you, Penny.
2: Go back to bed.
3: Bye. All right, $1,000 minute. Make a note of those questions and answers. You could be answering them on Friday if you get through.
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14: Good morning. Taking a look on the South Arm Highway, we've got congestion northbound on approach to the Tasman Highway, which is moving really nicely in and outbound over the Tasman Bridge. And just over on the Brooker Highway, we've got congestion in both directions at Risdon Road, Derwent Park Road and Elwick Road. 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
15: Good morning, I'm Britt Aylin joining you from the Hobart newsroom. Two teenagers have been taken to hospital, one in a critical condition after a serious crash involving a bus and a petrol-powered bike late yesterday afternoon. Kinetic Buses confirmed the vehicle was one of its fleet returning to the depot after the new Norfolk school service. The driver was not injured and is receiving support, while the bus was empty at the time of the incident, just after 4pm. The bus operator is working with Tasmania Police as they investigate what happened. Anyone with dashcam footage of the bus or bike shortly before the crash occurred is asked to contact police or Crime Stoppers. After mounting speculation, British Prime Minister Sir Keir Starmer has announced his resignation. He's been under immense pressure to give up the top job from members of his own party, but says he's proud of what he's done.
16: And look at what we've achieved in just 2 years. An economy that is stronger, growing faster than our peers, wages rising faster than inflation in every single month since we came to power, investment secured, infrastructure being built, an end to austerity.
15: Our PM, Anthony Albanese, has sent words of support to Downing Street, expressing gratitude for the opportunities they had to work together to strengthen the AUKUS Defence and Security Partnership, support the people of Ukraine and keep children safe from the damage that can be caused by social media. Tasmanians are reminded to remain calm after a second case of bird flu was confirmed in WA yesterday. Authorities say at this stage there's no evidence of mass mortality, and poultry has not yet been affected. While Government MP Bridget Archer is assuring us that our state is prepared with strong biosecurity systems in place.
17: I would of course encourage people to remain vigilant if they have domestic poultry, and obviously if people identify that they have sick or deceased birds, that they should advise Biosecurity Tasmania.
15: And a legendary record executive who signed Bruce Springsteen, Aerosmith and Whitney Houston, among many others, has died at the age of 94. Clive Davis had also worked with Aretha Franklin, Janis Joplin and Billy Joel.
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15: In sport, Josh Fraser says he won't be applying for the Blues full-time coaching role despite Carlton being unbeaten since he replaced Michael Voss. The caretaker telling AFL 360 he doesn't think he's ready just yet.
18: I don't know exactly when you know you're ready or when you're not, but personally I haven't lifted my eyes too much to consider what that might look like for me.
15: And St Kilda's wildcard chances have taken a massive blow, with two star Saints sidelined, likely for the rest of the season. Jack Sinclair's been cleared of an Achilles rupture, but did cop a serious calf injury during Sunday's loss to the Bulldogs. While star recruit Tom DeConing remains in hospital with a punctured lung and two cracked ribs after a heavy hit in the second quarter. And that is the latest in news and sport. I'm Britt Aylin.
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3: Well, cloudy with showers today. Becoming less likely by late morning, though. 12 degrees the top. Cloudy again tomorrow. Just the slight chance of a shower, though. Top of 12 again. Then mostly sunny and dry from Thursday through to the weekend, but with some cold and frosty starts. Right now, 5 in the Derwent Valley, 10 in the Huon, and 10 around Hobart.
20: 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Sarah Mick and Jono for
1: morning,
20: breakfast.
1: Morning, everybody.
3: Good morning.
2: Morning.
1: Listen, one thing. Everyone out there driving today, please take it easy on the roads. Yesterday was a shocker.
2: Yeah.
3: Yeah.
1: For accidents statewide, terrible day.
3: Yeah.
2: Yes. No, I agree. I saw a...
1: Just seemed a day out of the blue, didn't it? Like,
2: yeah. I saw a lot of people just changing lanes really at the last minute on the bridge yesterday.
3: No.
2: I was out last night, late last night, getting my mum from the airport, and I just thought... Really? Like on the bridge?
3: Yeah, ridiculous.
2: I struggle to even cross a lane in the bridge. I get so scared.
3: Yeah, most
2: anyway,
3: of us do.
2: Good morning. Good
3: All
2: morning.
3: Right. Well, welcome to Tuesday.
1: Yes.
3: We'll get some news of the newsroom has refused.
1: My word.
3: Up next with Sarah Mick and Jono, 7 past 6 now. 7HO FM.

0: 101.77 AJRFM. It's Sarah Mick and Jono hurrying now for tax time savings on printers and computers at Harvey Norman. It's 11 past 6.
1: And now it's time for the newsroom refused.
2: Well, YouTubers, Instagrammers, they're coming up with all this stuff to make people look at them, and I'll tell you what, it seems to work for some of them, but the young fella in the UK, James Chubonic. Now, what he's decided to do is to exercise just one half of his body for 4 months.
3: Yeah, he's crazy, isn't he?
2: Weirdo. Honestly, mate, why wouldn't you do both sides of your body and make them both look nice?
3: Mm.
2: What he's got like a stick man on one side, and the other side he's got a bloody great big muscle in his chest and everything else is ripped. He's got half a six-pack and then the other half's dead flat. I wouldn't even know how you
3: I was about
2: do
3: to
2: that.
3: Say, that's pretty clever.
2: Yeah, I agree, because he's had to do sideways sit-ups virtually to get one side of his body working.
0: I didn't think it was possible.
2: It is.
0: I've seen a photo now. Okay.
3: I love that, like, right. He kind of looks like on one side a kindergarten drawing and on the other side like a full-blown artist.
2: Yeah. But he could have looked so good. Now he's got to go and work the other side of the body to catch up or do nothing for a while and let...
3: It'll
2: right
3: turn
2: side.
3: To
2: it's
3: flubber always, and then go again.
2: You know what? It's always going to look like he's a wanker.
3: Mm.
2: But a mate like that at school couldn't leave himself alone and his right arm got massive.
3: Not really?
2: Oh,
3: God.
2: Yeah, terrible.
3: Okay,
0: yeah,
3: got it.
0: That's how it works.
2: Yes, exactly. I think he's still at it.
3: Oh.
2: Yeah, but anyway, look, this fella, if it gets you some likes, mate, I suppose it's all right, but geez.
3: You just have constant pain from, like, muscle build-up on one side to the other. Like, you know when, like, one side of your body... Like, you always favour a side.
2: Mm.
3: Like, I've always favoured my right side. It's your dominant side.
2: Me too. It's your handwriting.
3: Yeah.
2: And
3: so
2: you kick with it.
3: Yeah, and, like, vice versa for people who are lefty. But, oh, I could just think of the pain. You'd need a chiro all the time.
2: Well, you'd walk at an angle, wouldn't you?
3: Yeah.
0: You'd run in circles.
2: You'd walk, yeah. Go for a run and be ding, ding,
3: James,
2: ding,
3: where are you? I'm coming. I'm coming.
0: We're out again soon.
2: Oh, dear. Yeah. News headlines right. Next.
3: Meet you there.
0: 13 past 6. Still a show of fame.

0: Chowers, the 7HO FM. We've got showers today, which will ease off by lunchtime. 12 degrees the top. It's 10 at the moment, almost 11 in the city. It's Sarah, Mick and Jono. 17 past 6. Let's quickly go through some of the stories we're waking up to this morning then.
1: Yeah, terrible couple of crashes in the state yesterday. One in the north was particularly nasty.
0: Yes, at Carrick, yeah.
1: And then later on, some footage came out of him before the accident on the highway, driving terribly,
0: erratically,
1: underpassing cars on the inside, and shocking thing.
0: So, unfortunately, that was a fatal, wasn't it?
1: And that was the car that was the fatal driver too. The other fellow had minor injuries, luckily.
0: Yep. The other serious crash yesterday was in New Norfolk.
2: Mm.
0: It's a couple of teenagers on a petrol-powered bike. And it's collided with a kinetic bus, which happened to be the school bus that my son was on just minutes before. And it was empty. There's no passengers on board. But one of the people on the bike has received some life-threatening injuries. So they're in a critical condition apparently.
1: Look, I've got to say on these petrol-powered bikes, I know you're having a scourge of them in New Norfolk at the moment. Mm. Down the Huon, it got to the stage where the police had to form some sort of, you know, effort to get them off our streets down there. They were absolutely everywhere. Mm. And, of course, you can buy them on eBay. Anyone can get on there and buy a kit for their push bike, motorise them, and, oh, the noise of
2: it's
1: them.
2: It's the noise,
1: it's just all night, especially in valley towns like the like at New Norfolk and Huonville, that echoed through the whole town.
0: Yeah.
1: You know, I feel sorry for these kids, but we've got to get these things off the road.
0: So initial inquiries indicate the 17-year-old rider of the bike turned right onto Derwent Terrace when he collided with the passenger bus travelling in the opposite direction. So investigators are still working to determine the location of both vehicles on the roadway. So,
1: poor old bus driver.
0: Yeah, our thoughts are with the families of the kids and the bus driver as well, who was uninjured physically.
2: And didn't you have a whole bunch of people, well, you think it was a whole bunch of people, rip up a footy oval?
1: Tyndall Park. Terrible.
0: Yeah.
1: I had to remove some junior football games from the weekend and other sporting activities. It's going to cost.
2: And that looks like bikes.
1: Yeah, well, yeah, bikes and cars too. Looks like someone was doing
0: some hooning.
1: Donuts and, just give you the shit. Tens of thousands of dollars to fix the oval now.
0: Mm.
2: Well, that's the thing, isn't it?
1: And the kids miss out, you know.
2: Yeah.
1: Bloody hoons.
2: Mm, Jono, what's going on in New Norfolk?
0: Don't ask me.
1: And I tell you what, gee, what about Pauline Hanson? She's in front of the Labor Party now.
2: Is she?
1: Preferred Prime Minister. She's, you know, I think an election will bring a different result, but we'll see. She's certainly picking up steam.
2: She just says some scary things sometimes.
1: Oh, yeah. Yeah. Oh, yeah.
2: They all do, I suppose, but sometimes I'm like, I like you, and then other times I'm like, I don't like you.
0: And this is sad news. One of the biggest names in the music industry has passed away. Clive Davis, a legendary producer. He's passed away at his New York home at the age of 94. So he's had a good innings,
1: good on
0: but
1: you,
0: he was
1: mate.
0: Responsible for the careers of Whitney Houston, Sean Diddy Combs, Kelly Clarkson, just anybody who was anybody decades had him as a producer.
2: Mm.
0: So, yeah, legendary man.
2: How old did you say?
0: 94.
2: Oh, bless.
1: Had a good run.
2: What a good life.
1: Good on him.
2: Very instrumental life.
0: All right. Instrumental. See what you did there.
2: I didn't mean to. Well, I'm funny and I don't mean to.
0: This is most of the time, isn't it?
2: Yeah.
0: We'll catch up with the newsroom at 6:30. It's 20 past 6 now, 7HOFM.
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0: HLFM with George Ezra. That's Blame It On Me. It's Sarah, Mick and Jono. It's Tuesday. That means we'll have a round of Sarah's fun facts after 8 o'clock today. About Minions?
1: Oh, I've got a fact about the Minions, which I found very interesting. And, of course, we've got the brand new Minions movie coming out.
0: Yeah, so. Minions Monsters. $30 for you to win to spend at Richmond Botanicals as well with that after 8 o'clock today. Beautiful. And, of course, we're making it easier to win on the $1,000 Minute. Make sure you make a note of all the questions and answers that we have Monday to Thursdays. And on Friday, we'll use some of those questions again. So
1: I could increase your chances. I must keep a hold of them.
0: You must keep a hold of them. Click save on that file. It's 28 past 6, news next, 7HRFM.
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11: Hello again. Taking a look over on Sandy Bay Road, we've got northbound congestion on approach to Macquarie Street in South Hobart. Over on the Brooker Highway, congestion in both directions at Risdon Road, Derwent Park Road and Elwick Road, and the Liverpool Street roundabout slow on all entrances. 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That's the latest real-time traffic on 101.7 7HOFM.
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12: In the Hobart newsroom, good morning. I'm Britt Aylin. A teenager remains in a critical condition in hospital after a petrol-powered bike collided with a bus at New Norfolk yesterday. Emergency services were called to the scene on Derwent Terrace shortly after 4 p.m. The bike's 17-year-old rider is being treated for critical injuries, while the bike's 18-year-old passenger has also been taken to hospital, although their injuries are not believed to be life-threatening. The driver of the bus, a man in his 50s, was not injured, and there was no one else on board at the time of the crash. In a statement, bus operator Kinetic said that safety is its highest priority and that it's conducting a thorough investigation alongside authorities to understand what occurred, also offering thoughts and prayers to the youths involved in the incident and to their families. After only 2 years in the top job, British Prime Minister Sir Keir Starmer has resigned. He says he accepts he's not the best person to lead the party into the next election, but that the job has been the proudest moment of his life.
13: Every decision I've taken has been about putting the country I love first. That is why I will resign as leader of the Labour Party. I have spoken to His Majesty the King this morning to inform him of my decision.
12: Andy Burnham's expected to take over before UK Parliament returns in September. Steps are being taken to attract more radiologists to Tasmania amid a global shortage of professionals. Health Minister Bridget Archer says our state is still able to meet demand.
14: We have taken a number of measures to address that in a more permanent sense in terms of market allowances and incentives for radiologists to work here in Tasmania.
12: And a push to end period poverty is gaining ground. Share the Dignity is celebrating a new milestone with 6 million period products donated across the country. But founder Rochelle Courtney says access is still a problem, with 64% of women surveyed in 2024 struggling to afford the basics.
15: I'm really scared of what that number is going to look like in 2027, now that rents and electricities are so much higher and food and fuel. 2027, I was hoping that number would go down.
2: Sick of feeling fat because of the bloated belly, gas and indigestion after every meal? Introducing Caruso's Bloat Less Probiotic from leading pharmacies and health stores. Always follow the directions for use.
12: In sport, Bombers great Matthew Lloyd says Dean Solomon is firming as a favourite for Essendon's coaching role, telling Nine the club's president Andrew Welsh is a fan.
16: He's known him for 20 years, so that's his prerogative to choose, I suppose, along with other people within Essendon. I'm just giving you the answer and the question for you. I'm not saying it's right, but that's how he views Dean Solomon.
12: The wife of Crows legend Tony Modra says her husband has a long road ahead after he was seriously injured in a truck crash south of Adelaide last week. Erica Modra says he's been overcome with emotion and gratitude from the support he's received. And in the World Cup, Argentina has taken out Austria 2-0 this morning. Up next, it's Graham Arnold's Iraq taking on France. That is the latest in news and sport. I'm Britt Aylin.
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0: Cloudy with a chance of showers today. Becoming less likely by late morning though. 12 the top. Cloudy again tomorrow. Slight chance of a shower. Top of 12 again. Then mostly sunny and dry from Thursday through to the weekend, but with some cold and frosty starts. Right now it's 4 in the Derwent Valley. It's 9 in the Huon. 11 on the Eastern Shore now. And we've got 10 degrees in the city.
3: 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Sarah, Mick and Jono for breakfast.
18: Well, I want to talk World Cup next.
0: Oh, soccer. Oh,
18: yeah, let's go. Let's talk about it. There was a record broken last night and I don't think it'll ever be beat.
1: Oh, okay.
0: All right. It's 24-7. Justin Bieber, this is Speed Demon. 7HOFM.

0: play child then. Justin Bieber, Speed Demon. It's Sarah Mick and Jono.
1: Counts his chickens.
0: Does he actually sing about chickens in that?
1: Yeah, counts his chickens. Right. Don't you count your chickens?
0: Well, don't have any chickens to count. We've got the secret sound coming up before 7. $380 it's up to, so get ready for that. It's 20 to 7 now.
2: You know what, the World Cup, I haven't watched a single moment of it.
1: No, I'm
2: not a soccer fan. Don't get me wrong, I think it's a magnificent sport. I mean, it's got to be. It's the world's biggest sport.
0: It's a world game.
2: But
0: yeah.
2: I tell you what, Lionel Messi, Noah loves him, you know. Mm. He's got little caricatures and all in his bedroom now because he's turned from football to soccer. He loves it. Well, he's playing both. Mm. The kids are just hyperactive of a weekend at the moment. Soccer, football, then this, then that, then this. It's really good for him. But look, Messi, he broke the record overnight for the most goals ever scored in World Cup, and it was 16 goals. Well, he got two himself again last night.
0: Mm.
2: 18 goals now, that is. Now,
0: wow.
2: He's your age.
1: Mm.
2: 39 years old. He made his debut as a 17-year-old in 2004, 22 years ago. And when he made his senior debut, it wasn't for some mug team, it was for Barcelona, which are one of the best teams in the planet.
0: Mm.
2: He's just unbelievable.
1: I know.
2: Unbelievable.
1: His footwork is incredible.
2: Oh, my God. And just what he's won, he's been named the world's best player by FIFA 8 times. He was named the all-time men's world's best player by FIFA in 2025. He's got European Golden Shoes, which is the best and fairest for the whole of Europe. He's won that 6 times. I know they talk about Ronaldo, but he can't even shine Messi's boots as far as records
1: yeah.
2: go. Unbelievable, a person of your age still to be playing soccer at that level.
1: It's elite.
2: Oh,
1: I just look
2: more
1: at
2: than elite. It's
1: feel
2: freakish.
1: Tired. Yeah. No, I watched a game. I don't know who they were playing, but yeah, he scored 2 goals, and I think I've said it before. Just the footwork, it's incredible.
2: Oh, they are. They're like, incredible sports
1: I just,
2: people.
1: Yeah,
2: and their acting skills when they get a tap is unbelievable.
1: Yeah,
2: they do that better than anyone else. So.
1: And Messi's he seems like such a massive team player too. Like he just gets around everyone, and he's so happy, and he goes out into the crowd, and
2: I showed Jono yesterday. He has his own bulked up bodyguard standing on the field every game, and if someone dares run out to him, it's a sprint.
1: Have you seen the clips of his bodyguard?
2: Oh, yeah.
1: They're very
2: fast.
1: Yeah, they are very fast, but a lot of the times that break the barricade to go out to him are kids.
0: Mm.
1: And he always like pushes the bodyguard kind of back as to say, it's all right, you know, whatever. But no, he's amazing. And I wasn't really interested in the World Cup either until I got some messages from some friends with some photos saying, are you interested now?
2: Are you watching this play?
1: The blue wave. I was like,
2: But I'll tell you what, it makes me think that it's time for us to have an A-team in Tasmania and join the national competition like it is with basketball and football, because honestly, I think just as many people would pack the new stadium. And I was thinking last night, why couldn't you just use the stadium?
1: Mm.
2: Share it. The more things we can do with the stadium, the better it'll be for the state, because it does have to pay for itself. You know, we're all encouraging it, but it does need to pay for itself. I think it'd be awesome an A-team here.
1: Yeah, well, Kingborough United were all down at Salty Dog last night, and they had a live draw, and we got picked out as the home team to host the game, and it's going to be against Melbourne United. So there's there's a huge game about to be down here, re-soccer. So I think
2: I think our team last year made that Australian final too. It was a team from up north, but no, soccer's really strong in the state, and I think you know, we're all been concentrating a lot on AFL, but I think it's time, time to step up. Some
1: the
2: of our players are
1: better.
2: Incredible.
0: Yeah. Bring the world game to Tassie.
2: Yeah, come on. Time to get it.
1: Yeah, bring it. I say.
0: Especially
1: I'll referee.
0: If Messi's going to come.
1: Oh, yeah. Imagine if Messi came to Tasmania.
2: Be cool.
1: Noah would die.
0: 16 to 7. 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

0: 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This 7AHR FM. We've got showers today, easing off by lunchtime, 12 the top, and it's almost at 11 degrees in the city at the moment. Sarah Meek and Jono, 13 to 7.
1: Well, fantasy coffins are brightly decorated, custom-made coffins created by the GA people in southern Ghana. Now, these unique coffins are designed in shapes that represent the deceased person's life, profession, achievements, interests, or social status.
2: Okay.
1: So, for example, the thing that caught my eye was people carrying a bright pink, what looks like a salmon. And it's for a fisherman who was buried in a coffin shaped like this massive fish, while a teacher was buried in a coffin shaped like a book.
2: Oh.
1: And then another one that caught my eye was a large Kit Kat bar for a gentleman who was obsessed with Kit Kats. The GA tribe uses fantasy coffins because they believe that death is a transition into another stage of life rather than the end. And the coffin serves as a way to honour the deceased and celebrate their identity and accomplishments.
2: Yeah.
1: These guys apparently, they're massive events over there, like, I mean, in Africa and other parts of the world, you know, and some funerals here in Australia too, but they're normally huge community events over there.
3: Mm. I saw one the other day on YouTube where the bottom fell out of the coffin.
1: Oh, God!
3: It's one of those huge African funerals, you know, and they were all into the grooving with the funeral march, and all next minute the bottom fell out of the box, and the old dad rolled down the road.
0: So it's like a James Bond.
3: Yeah, I know. They ended up. I watched a bit more of it. They ended up flipping the coffin over and putting him back in and just carrying it upside down to the hole.
1: Oh, my God. Well, these coffins are absolutely incredible. They're quite spectacular.
0: So if you were to get buried in a coffin that signified your life, what would the coffin be?
1: Oh, a radio microphone.
3: You know what? That's a good question because I've actually been thinking about it ever since you started mentioning what would I want to be buried in.
0: In a big fish.
3: I don't know. No, not a fish.
1: An abalone shell.
3: Yeah. No, I don't know. Maybe a car.
1: A hammer.
0: A car.
3: There's been Americans that have buried themselves in cars,
1: yeah.
3: You know?
0: Yeah.
3: Nah, honestly, I'm happy to go into the fire.
1: A radio microphone.
3: Like I've got Dad sitting up on top of the cupboard there in his little urn.
1: Yeah.
3: You know, that'll do me. Chuck me down the shed with the kids up in an urn.
1: Yeah, right. I'll remember that.
3: What are you going to do?
1: I'll remember that when you go. As in like buried or cremated.
3: Yeah, what are you doing?
1: I would say cremated.
3: Yeah. Jono?
0: I was always buried, but in the last couple of years I've been thinking, why would I take up space?
3: I was always like that too, but now I'm thinking, oh, no, just with Dad and all too, it's easier. Yeah. And you can actually put a little bit in a few spots too if you want to, you know?
1: Yeah. Mm. It's interesting, and I think the thing that, like, caught my eye with this is, like, after going through, you know, a funeral recently, you realise how expensive things are and, like, coffins. And I thought, well, if they're going to spend that much money on a coffin, then, God, yeah, make it a real bedazzled high heel or something.
3: Mine will be ready for the kids.
1: What?
3: I'm going to make my own, chuck it up in the cupboard there for the kids to use when I die.
1: Oh, my God, you really are. You really have.
3: Mate,
1: are you okay?
3: Well, I've seen.
1: Things all right.
3: Just lately $4,000 and $5,000 and you think, hang on a minute.
1: Yeah, that's what I mean.
3: Composite plywood with a shine.
1: You get chucked in the fire.
0: You could help them a bit more and just sleep in it every night until you go.

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1: Why am I here, Bronwyn?
2: Because of mum.
1: You won $5,000! Can you believe it?
3: What does it mean to you to win $5,000? I think that hug said it all, but...
2: It's huge for me. I need a holiday.
3: Why do you need a holiday?
2: Because life's tough.
3: Is that why you entered?
2: Yep.
3: Where are we going?
1: I agree. Life's been really tough.
2: I don't know yet. I might just stay home and have a week off.
3: Oh, that's fine. Bronwyn, have a week off, everybody. Hey! Why do you like listening to 7HOFM?
2: You and Mick and Jono keep me entertained.
3: Keep going.
2: Especially of a morning when I don't want to get out of bed.
3: I
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3: Oh, yeah. Well, there you go, my love. $5,000. 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

0: 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Tame Impala. Two teenagers in hospital this morning after a bike collision with a bus yesterday in New Norfolk. Britt has the latest on that in the news next. It's a minute to seven.
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0: Tell us what this is, though, for $380. Kelly's first.
2: Morning, Kel. What do you reckon?
3: Would it be using one of those little glue tape dispensers that you drag along the paper?
0: Oh, right, I see what you mean, but afraid not, no.
2: Sorry, darling.
3: Oh, well, not to worry. Thanks, guys.
2: See ya.
4: Bye.
2: See ya.
4: Michelle, what do you think the secret sound is, love?
5: Is it pulling up a zip on a jacket or...
0: Yeah, not what you mean. No zip, I'm afraid.
2: Sorry.
0: Thanks, anyway.
4: Fat zip.
5: Thank you,
2: Jane. What do you reckon, Jane?
3: I reckon it's like a funnel with one of those... bendy ends that you kind of pull to lengthen.
4: Yeah, I know what you're talking about.
0: Yeah.
4: My daughter uses those as snorkels in the bath.
0: It's not that,
3: not
0: though.
3: One of those,
2: no, no, no.
0: Thanks anyway.
4: Really sounds like that, though.
2: See ya.
4: Oh, my God, that's so funny. She does.
0: All right, we'll give you another chance after 11 today and again after 3. It's $380 today, 7HRFM Secret Sound.
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14: Good morning. Taking a look on Sandy Bay Road, it's starting to slow down in patches in both directions from King Street to Davie Street. Over on the Brooker Highway, congestion in both directions at Risdon Road, Derwent Park Road and Lambton Avenue, and the Domain Highway is building up northbound on the Brooker Highway merge. Want to feel like a big deal? 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That's the latest real-time traffic on 101.7 7HOFM.
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15: In the Hobart newsroom, good morning, I'm Britt Aylin. Two teenagers have been taken to hospital after a bike collided with a bus at New Norfolk yesterday. Ebony Applett has the details.
16: A 17-year-old is in a critical condition this morning, while an 18-year-old has been receiving treatment for non-life-threatening injuries. They were the rider and passenger on a petrol-powered bike when it's believed to have crashed into a kinetic passenger bus after turning into Derwent Terrace just after 4 p.m. The bus driver, a man in his 50s, was not injured and there was nobody else on board at the time of the crash. Kinetic says the empty bus had been returning to the depot after completing the Newtown to New Norfolk school service. The operator now working with authorities to investigate the incident.
15: To the UK now, where, as expected, Sir Keir Starmer has announced his resignation as British Prime Minister after only 2 years on the job. He's spoken to the King about his decision and says he'll work to provide an orderly transition to a new leader.
17: I will ask the National Executive Committee of the Labour Party to set out a timetable with nominations opening on the 9th of July and completed by the summer recess. In the case of a contest, this will ensure a new leader is in place before Parliament returns in September.
15: Tasmanian Liberal Senator John O'Dunham says Pauline Hanson's push for a monoculture is bizarre and that her party offers no solutions. In an interview with the ABC, the Shadow Home Affairs Minister described Ms Hanson's claims that the federal government has lost control of migration as kind of weird. It comes after Premier Jeremy Rockliffe criticised One Nation's monoculture platform at the weekend, saying that Tasmania was built on migrants and our state does well when we welcome people in, not shut them out. And 60% of Australians have no confidence in Donald Trump, according to today's Lowy Institute poll, which shows the nation's faith in the US has crashed to a record low. The same survey also uncovered growing anxiety at home, with record economic pessimism and growing concerns about safety, AI, migration and cultural change.
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15: Turning to sport now, and a win for Argentina at the World Cup this morning, downing Austria 2-0 with Messi, the sole goal scorer. Up next, former Socceroos coach Graham Arnold is leading Iraq in their second tournament clash against France. And in the AFL, Adam Ouse says Richmond is where the players want to be as the club seeks big-name trade targets, despite sitting second last on the ladder. It's after the Tigers reportedly tabled an $18 million deal for Zach Butters over 8 years earlier this month.
18: When you're looking at different things or considering bringing other people into your footy club, you do want to obviously perform well, but with us, we're a destination club.
15: Speaking on Fox Footy there, that is the latest in news and sport. I'm Britt Aylin.
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1: Thanks to the heat pump shop, where the weather is always tickety-boo.
0: Cloudy today, chance of showers as well this morning, becoming less likely by lunchtime, 12 the top. Cloudy again for tomorrow, only the slight chance of a shower with a top of 12. And then mostly sunny and dry from Thursday through to the weekend, but with some cold and frosty starts. 5 degrees at the moment in the Derwent Valley, it's 9 in the Huon, and we've got 10 across Hobart.
6: 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Sarah, Mick and Jono for breakfast.
2: Well, about a year ago we opened up the recycle depot over in Lutana. I'm going to talk about it next, a year on. It's
0: yes.
2: Doing fantastic stuff.
0: All right. It's 7:09. Running a bit late already.
2: Oh,
0: we are.
2: Jono,
0: hopefully you're not.
2: Together. Come on, mate.
4: Jono.
0: Who talks the most here?

0: 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Awesome flashback for Don Henley. That's Boys of Summer. And we've got the $1,000 minute coming up after 7:30. So get ready to make note of the questions and the answers, especially the ones you don't know, because you could be answering them on Friday again if you get through for the $1,000 minute. It's Sarah Mick and Jono. It's 13 past 7.
1: Well, Seed, we opened it up a year ago, around about a year ago. Probably more, was it?
2: I wasn't there, so first Monday coming up, I think.
1: It was absolutely fantastic out there at Lutan. It's a drive-through recycling depot, and they have a lot of really good employees out there with disabilities that they're trying to train up for the workforce, you know. Now, one of the young blokes we met out there was Arthur. He was a big fella, and Arthur was telling us how much he loved actually just having a job, being working. Well, Arthur's been upskilled. He loves his work at the depot still to this day. And he was saying that they've just hit the 10 million mark. 10 million containers have been recycled out there now.
0: Wow.
1: How fantastic is that? And let's, without the money side of things, going back into the community for kids and all that are doing it.
2: Mm.
1: Yeah. I see it down the hill and now kids up there with bags, throwing them in the machine.
2: Mm.
1: I know Noah's little soccer club, they raise money from it.
2: Yeah,
1: there must be a lot of community organisations that have had a real kick from this.
2: Yeah, definitely. When you think about that, after a weekend of a game and all the cans and all the stuff that people can recycle, I went, I was over at Eastlands and there's one just tucked behind the bottle shop in Eastlands in the car park, and I couldn't get over the bags.
0: Yeah.
2: One lady, and she had about six massive, like, you know, like the gardening bags that you get, those big gardening bags?
1: Yeah, right.
2: Full, and just, I thought, you're going to be there for an hour.
1: Well, yeah, she's probably got an extra 30 or 40 bucks to go and shop with.
2: Well, yeah, exactly.
1: You know, like go and pay for the groceries or half a tank of juice or whatever else. It's great having these things in tough times too.
2: I'm terrible at it.
1: Yeah.
2: I recycle at home, as in like put it in the recycling bin, but I don't...
0: Don't separate the cans.
1: It's a shame we didn't have someone at the tips to go through the recycling stuff and get all the containers out.
2: I'm sure there probably is.
1: There probably is. Look, as far back to Arthur. Like, Arthur now has been there a year. He's as part of his training, Arthur actually travelled interstate for the first time in his life.
2: Oh.
1: And he'd never, ever been on a plane either.
2: Arthur.
1: Absolutely fantastic. He's now working towards open employment outside of the place out there, and he's been doing some training with Network operator Tomra Cleanway. So, look, all the best, Arthur. I hope you do end up,
2: jet-setting all over the world.
1: In the real world, and good on you, mate. And good on to... Look, the government need to be thanked, too, for finally setting it all up for us for recycling.
2: Yeah,
1: it's fantastic.
2: Cool.
1: And you know the nice feeling it was for us being out there for a day, seeing all those people working and getting
0: a sense
1: of achievement. It was lovely. So,
0: happy birthday, Steve.
1: Yeah, happy birthday. Well done on the 10 millionth container, and long be it keep going. Yeah.
2: Yes.
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1: Yep.
2: Fantastic.
0: Couldn't be simpler.
2: No, exactly.
1: And we could just invade your space.
0: Just to check that you're listening to us.
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0: And what do you get?
1: 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Winning.
0: And us annoying you.
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2: It's been nice giving away money, especially $5,000. That is pretty changing.
0: Yeah.
2: You know, that can help a lot.
0: Jackie at Bridgewater, Aston from Cup of Choice in Kingston, Bronwyn on last Friday from Retrovision in Kingston as well.
2: So, yeah,
0: Kingston's getting their fair share of the winnings this time around.
1: It's where the golden people live.
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11: Good morning. Taking a look on the South Arm Highway, we've got some northbound congestion on approach to the Tasman Highway, which is moving really nicely. We've just got some inbound congestion in Montague Bay at the beginning of the Tasman Bridge, and the Liverpool Street roundabout is slowing upon all entrances. 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
15: Good morning, I'm Britt Aylin, joining you from the Hobart newsroom. Two teenagers have been taken to hospital, one in a critical condition after a serious crash involving a bus and a petrol-powered bike at New Norfolk late yesterday. Kinetic Buses has confirmed the vehicle was one of its fleet, returning empty to the depot after the Newtown to New Norfolk school service. The driver was not injured and is receiving support. The bus operator is working with Tasmania Police to investigate what happened. Anyone with dashcam footage of the bus or bike shortly before the crash occurred is asked to contact police or Crime Stoppers. The UK is on track for its seventh Prime Minister in 10 years, following Sir Keir Starmer's resignation from 10 Downing Street overnight. He'll stay on as Prime Minister until his replacement is named.
16: I will do everything I can to ensure an orderly handover of power. I will also give my successor my full and unequivocal support, knowing that they will inherit a Britain that is far stronger and fairer than the one I inherited 2 years ago.
15: Tasmanians are urged to remain vigilant after two cases of bird flu were confirmed in a remote area of WA. Work is now underway to figure out whether H5 is established in wildlife or other birds. Government MP Bridget Archer says those who think their birds may be sick should contact Biosecurity Tasmania.
17: We have strong biosecurity systems and we are prepared for the possibility of these sort of diseases like bird flu.
15: In other virus news, those passengers wrapped up in the hantavirus cruise ship chaos have been released from quarantine in WA. Four Aussies, one permanent resident and a New Zealander spent 42 days in isolation at the COVID-era Bullsbrook Centre for National Resilience after travelling on the MV Hondius. Authorities say they pose no further risk to the community. And one of America's most celebrated record executives, Clive Davis, has died at the age of 94. Throughout his extensive career, he worked with dozens of big-name stars, including Whitney Houston, Bruce Springsteen and Kelly Clarkson.
9: Get down to Banjo's and tuck into the new Ned Kelly Pie. Baked fresh daily, hearty beef mince, bacon, tomato, a whole egg on top and covered in delicious melted cheese. Legendary.
15: Turning to sport now, and interim Carlton coach Josh Fraser has admitted he's not the finished product as he faces calls to take up the vacant head coaching role full-time. The Blues have been unbeaten since Michael Voss's departure, but the caretaker is staying non-committal.
18: Staying really present to this moment and helping our footy club continue to get better and make sure that at the end of my opportunity here as interim coach, our footy club's better placed.
15: That's on AFL 360 there. And Nazaia Wanganeen-Millera has been fined for flipping the bird during the Saints' loss to the Bulldogs. He gave the crowd the middle finger as he walked to the bench during the final minute of Sunday's game. Meantime, Richmond's Sam Cumming has been fined for careless contact with an umpire. That's the latest in news and sport. I'm Britt Aylin.
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0: Cloudy today, a chance of showers as well, which will become less likely by late morning. 12 degrees the top. Cloudy again tomorrow, just a slight chance of a shower, top of 12 again. Then from Thursday, mostly sunny and dry through to the weekend, but with some cold and frosty starts. Right now, 5 in the Derwent Valley. It's 9 in the Huon, 9 on the Eastern Shore, and we've got 10 in the city.
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20: 60 seconds, 10 questions. Let's do it.
2: Righto, come on, Hobart. 10 questions. You get them all right. We'll give you $1,000. Simple.
0: Yep.
2: And take note of the questions.
0: And the answers. Friday. Yeah. Especially the ones you don't know. You don't have to write them all down.
2: No.
0: Just the ones that you don't know.
2: Exactly.
0: Well, won't remember. 6217. Oh, yeah. Because if you know them, you'll know the answer on Friday if we ask them. Yeah. 6216 1017. First person through gets to play next for a grand at 7HOFM. It's 25 to 8 with Kelly Clarkson.

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1: Bless.
0: He's responsible for the careers of a lot of big stars like Whitney Houston.
2: Yeah, my word.
0: So many people. We've got Sarah's fun facts coming up after 8 o'clock. One about Minions. And you can win yourself $30 to spend at Richmond Botanicals at Salamanca Market, stall number 98 there. That's after 8. It's 21 to 8 now.
3: 7HOFM's 60 seconds, 10 questions. Let's do it.
0: Vicky from Risdon Vale, do you think you can do this today?
4: Probably not. I haven't sort of been keeping up with general knowledge lately. So.
2: You'll be right. You're an old cab driver. You'd have plenty of general knowledge.
4: Not so much with the old thanks.
2: Sorry. Yeah.
5: Good on you, Vicky.
2: Tell him I'm a Collingwood supporter too, so that's good.
0: Oh, okay.
2: Righto.
0: I won't say anything about that. Nope. All right, 10 questions for you to answer in 60 seconds. Don't forget, some are true or false, some are specific answers. And everybody else, make sure you make a note of these ones that you don't know because we could be asking them again on Friday.
2: Exactly.
0: And it'll increase your chances of winning $1,000. But we hope you'll do it here. Vicky, good luck. Your 60 seconds starts now.
2: What is the chemical formula for water?
4: H2O.
2: What colour are emeralds?
4: Green.
2: What is the only continent with no active volcanoes?
4: Antarctica.
2: How many bones does a shark's body contain? Zero.
4: None.
2: There you go. True or false, every insect in the world has six legs?
4: False.
2: What cabbage dish is a staple in Korean cuisine?
4: No idea.
2: Give me two. What star sign is symbolised by a pair of scales?
4: Aries.
2: True or false, no. Coca-Cola was invented in 1901?
4: False.
2: What is the name given to boots with blades attached used for travelling on ice?
4: Ice skate.
2: Zero gravity does what to an object?
4: Kills it.
2: Not quite.
0: good guess.
4: Makes it float.
0: Well, makes it float, but it's too late now.
5: Oh, exactly. No.
0: 5 out of 10 today, Vicky.
5: Oh, dear. I always like your ideas, your answers, though. No idea. Don't know. Keep going. Australia is the only continent with no active volcanoes. Mm. And I did double check it because then I'm like, Antarctica. But no, there's a list of active volcanoes in Antarctica if you want to look at it. Every insect in the world has six legs. That is true. Makes them an insect. Yeah. Kimchi is the cabbage dish, which is a staple Korean cuisine. Libra is the star sign symbolised by a pair of scales. And then you got it in the end, but zero gravity makes things float.
0: Doesn't kill it.
5: Doesn't kill it. Hopefully.
0: Thanks, Vicky.
5: People on the moon don't come.
4: I should have known Libra because my husband always used to say that he was ripped off because he was under the star sign of a sanitary pad.
0: Oh, right.
2: Thank you, Vicky.
0: You have a good day, Vicky.
2: See you, Dale.
5: And that's Vicky's general knowledge, people. There you go.

0: Ed Sheeran at 7HRFM with Sarah Mick and Jono. We'll get some showers today, probably, and easing off by lunchtime. 12 at the top, just under 10 degrees in the city right now. It's Sarah Mick and Jono at 14 to 8.
1: Well, this is a very beautiful story of kindness that I like. Mm. An 81-year-old retired teacher named Gil.
0: Gil.
1: I love that name. Gil Walker. And his favourite place was Dunkin' Donuts, where he'd go and get a daily coffee through the drive-thru.
0: Oh, why not?
1: Anyway, he obviously started making friends with quite a lot of the employees after seeing them every day, and he found out that they'd had their hours cut during a tough period. Mm. So one day he showed up with an envelope filled with 14 $20 bills, one for each employee. The staff were so touched that they basically refused to then let him pay ever again.
0: Oh.
1: They had a sign up inside the drive-thru saying, "Attention, anyone who lets Grandpa pay is terminated immediately." Love the management with a smiley face.
0: Oh, nice.
1: And it's just, you know, like they obviously, you know, got to know Gil and he got the grandpa status. But it just goes to show, after $280 tip, just, you know, it was kindness between some old friends, he says, and my favourite place to go and get a coffee is turned into something now that he'll never have to pay for a coffee ever again.
0: Oh,
1: and
0: good.
1: He doesn't rip them off. He doesn't go in there and get whatever he wants. He just comes through and gets his daily coffee. And
2: where was it?
1: In America.
0: Okay.
1: Oh, I loved Dunkin' Donuts when I lived in America. Oh, my God.
2: There is more crap food in America than any other country I've ever known.
1: But I don't know what it was about the coffee and the creamer that they had, but Dunkin' Donuts had, as most places do even now in Australia, but definitely in America. Everywhere you go, you can get a cup from there.
0: Yeah.
1: And I had this, like, supersize Dunkin' Donuts coffee cup thing. Mm. And you'd go in there and you'd
2: get a gallon.
1: Yeah. And they have these amazing creamers over there. I don't know. Oh, I still to this day will wake up some days and crave that particular coffee.
0: Yep.
1: And I just think, I would do anything to go back to
2: Winter
1: Park.
2: A lot of the cream I found in American coffee was that packet stuff.
1: The packet stuff.
2: They had the little packets of creamer.
1: Oh, no, you know, this
2: and
1: was
2: and that was everywhere. It was rubbish.
1: It was called Cream Mate, the stuff that I like.
2: Oh, Cream Mate. Was everything but cream.
1: it was amazing. And the vanilla one, oh, now I just really, really want one. But anyway, yeah, no, Dunkin' Donuts, how cute's that? Anyone who lets Grandpa pay is terminated.
0: Oh, I hope to get like that with banjos one day.
2: Yeah, me too.
0: Every day he comes in for his pie and his donut.
2: Now, I did hear...
1: They probably will, John.
2: There was a few people a bit upset with banjos recently.
1: Why?
2: The demise of the muffin.
0: They don't do muffins anymore.
2: Well, Jono?
0: Yeah?
2: I've had an inside tip that they're coming back.
0: Oh, really?
1: Oh,
2: the raspberry
1: the
2: muffins were unbeatable. Yeah. Which muffins were you?
1: Choc chip.
0: Of course.
2: Oh, no. I'm a raspberry muffin man with real Tasmanian raspberries.
1: Oh.
2: Beautiful.
1: Oh.
2: A little whisper I've heard is could be back sooner than better. Hurry up.
3: 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Workspace Invaders. 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
0: Winner number 3, Bronwyn from Retrovision at Kingston.
1: Why am I here, Bronwyn?
4: Because I've won.
1: You won $5,000! Can you believe it?
5: What does it mean to you to win $5,000? I think that hug said it all, but
4: it's huge for me. I need a holiday.
5: Why do you need a holiday?
4: Because life's tough.
5: Is that why you entered?
4: Yep.
5: Where are we going?
1: I agree. Life's been really tough.
4: I don't know yet. I might just stay home and have a week off.
1: Oh, that's fine. Can Bronwyn have a week off, everybody? Hey!
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0: 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Hey, Jealousy. It's Sarah McIngelo. Hurry in now for tax time savings on printers and computers at Harvey Norman. We're going to be at Harvey Norman, all three, this Saturday.
1: Gee, it's been a while.
0: Yeah.
1: I can't wait. I'm looking forward to getting back down there Saturday.
0: A big live broadcast from all three Harvey Norman stores for their sort of end of financial year stuff.
2: So
0: lots of bargains
1: they
0: to be had.
1: They always have some ripper bargains, don't they?
2: Yeah. Oh, yeah. This is the time if you're ever thinking of getting anything, is getting straight into Harvey Norman. Mm-hmm. There's all those sale

0: brackets on everything.
1: Huge,
0: I love it.
1: Tax incentives too, again this year with the tax write-offs you can get with all your new office equipment. So, you know, make the most of it, everyone.
2: Yep. 10 till 2 on Saturday. We'll see you there at each Harvey Norman store around Hobart. 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
10: Taking a look on the Tasman Highway, we've got some inbound congestion building from the South Arm Highway to the beginning of the Tasman Bridge in Montague Bay. The Brooker Highway is congested in both directions from Risdon Road to Derwent Park Road, and the Domain Highway is congested in Queen's Domain from the Brooker Highway merge to the Tasman Bridge. 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That's the latest real-time traffic on 101.7 7HOFM.
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11: Good morning. I'm Brett Aylin in the Hobart newsroom. A teenager remains in a critical condition in hospital this morning after a petrol-powered bike collided with a bus at New Norfolk yesterday. Emergency services were called to the scene on Derwent Terrace shortly after 4 p.m. The bike's 17-year-old rider is being treated for critical injuries, while the 18-year-old passenger has also been taken to hospital, although their injuries are not believed to be life-threatening. The driver of the bus, a man in his 50s, was not injured and there was no one else on board at the time of the crash. In a statement, bus operator Kinetic said that safety is its highest priority and that it's conducting a thorough investigation alongside authorities to understand what occurred, also offering thoughts and prayers to the youths involved in the incident and their families. Former Manchester Mayor Andy Burnham's the top contender to become Britain's seventh Prime Minister in 10 years, following last night's resignation of Sir Keir Starmer. He'll stay on as leader until his successor's locked in before shifting focus to family.
0: Being the best husband I can to my fantastic wife, Vic, who has been a rock by my side, and being the best dad I can to my beautiful children, who are my pride and my joy.
11: Tasmania's health minister says a global shortage of radiologists is being felt across the state. Bridget Archer confirming that efforts to lure qualified radiologists down here are ongoing, with the government also looking at other options.
12: We are continuing to take additional steps, including talking to you, Taz, for example, around the potential to be able to train radiologists here in Tasmania as well.
11: And major milestone in the fight against period poverty, Share the Dignities, now collected 6 million period products to help Australians in need. The charity says it's the result of years of community support and campaigning, but despite the progress, demand remains high. Founder Rochelle Courtney explaining that their research shows 64% of women have struggled to afford period products, with some forced to go without.
13: This is touching everyday lives, and while we do our collections in March and in August every year, and we'll collect about 150,000 products every drive, the need is far greater than that. People can't afford their rents and their electricity and their fuel and their food, so women are putting their needs last.
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11: In sport, Bombers great Matthew Lloyd says Dean Solomon is firming as a favourite for Essendon's coaching role, telling Nine the club president Andrew Welsh is a fan.
14: He's known him for 20 years, so that's his prerogative to choose, I suppose, along with other people within Essendon. I'm just giving you the answer in the question for you. I'm not saying it's right, but that's how he views Dean Solomon.
11: The wife of Crows legend Tony Modra says her husband has a long road ahead after he was seriously injured in a truck crash south of Adelaide. Erica Modra says he's been overcome with emotion and gratitude from the support he's received. And in tennis, Christopher O'Connell and Bernard Tomic are through to the third day of Wimbledon qualifying, but they'll now have to face each other. That's the latest in news and sport. I'm Britt Aylin.
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2: Cloudy today. We could get some showers through to lunchtime. Top of 12 degrees. Cloudy again tomorrow. Just a slight chance of a shower. Top of 12 again. Then mostly sunny and dry from Thursday through to the weekend, but we'll get some cold and frosty starts with it as well. Right now, 5 in the Derwent Valley, 9 in the Huon, and it's 9 degrees across Hobart.
3: Happy birthday to you. The 7HOFM birthday book, the 23rd of June.
1: Well, American actor Eddie Marson is 58 today. Joel Edgerton, 52. Oh,
16: great, great actor.
1: Brian Brown, Australian actor, 79. He was in Cocktail. And Brisbane coach Chris Fagan, Tassie born and bred, West Coast boy, 65 today.
16: All right. Happy birthday. We've got two people in the birthday book today. We've got Henry from Old Beach. Happy 12th birthday, Henry. We hope you have a great day at school. Lots of love, Mum, Dad, Charlie and Maggie. And you're sharing it with my Jenny Bean. Happy 18th birthday, my not-so-little Jenny Bean. 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You can stop now, apparently. 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

0: Jonas Brothers is 7HRFM with Sucker. It's Sarah, Mick and Jono. Don't forget our 20K Workspace Invaders is underway for the final week. 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And WOW Floors, don't just have what you need. 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
0: All right, listen carefully to Sarah's Fun Facts. 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
2: Well, there is a new Minions movie coming out and of course... Here they go.
3: Here they are.

0: Do you know they actually, so they all started in Despicable Me, the movie,
1: yeah.
0: But they're now the mascots of Illumination, the company itself, which is pretty incredible. There is one man, French animator Pierre Coffin, is responsible for voicing all minions.
2: Well, they all sound the same.
0: Yes.
1: It's all done by the same guy.
0: Oh, wow. And the minions have a language, and yes, it's called Minionese.
2: Minionese.
0: It was created during the movie Despicable Me. The language is a combination of different words from various languages, including French, English, Italian, and Spanish, with a dash of Korean. For example, hello is bello, which we had yesterday.
1: Yeah.
0: What is poka?
1: Poka?
0: Poka. I'm sorry is bye doll. And I'm hungry is we want a banana, which if any adult here is like me and their child is obsessed with the minions, all you hear is banana, banana.
1: Yeah.
0: Now, one of the interesting facts that got me looking at the rest of these is that you might realise that there is no females.
1: Oh, my God.
0: There are no female minions. They are all males, and that is because the French animator Pierre Coffin decided that he didn't know any stupid females, so he didn't feel that he could create them.
1: That's such a French thing
0: to
1: say,
0: true.
1: Isn't it?
0: That is 100%.
2: I know no stupid females.
0: Yeah.
2: Oh, yeah. Pepe Le Pew.
3: I want a banana.
2: Yeah.
0: I want a banana. So I just thought that that was absolutely hilarious. I loved it. I thought it was very, very funny that they couldn't. One, that they had their own language, and that is definitely something that apparently people know now, plus all of that. But, yeah, the fact that there is no girls because he doesn't feel that there's any stupid females in their bed, he didn't want to do it. And then my last fun fact is, obviously, we're not celebrating Father's Day, but it is Father's Day in America and some other parts of the world, and I thought this was interesting. In Germany, men celebrate Father's Day by going on hikes and taking wagons with them. Alone.
1: Really?
0: The wagons are loaded with beer, wine, and food, all of which should be fully depleted by the time the hike ends.
2: We're still doing that in Tasmania with utes.
1: Yeah.
0: Off in your
1: the modern wagon.
0: Ute.
2: Oh, yeah.
0: In the old dusty
2: Righto, what question you got, mate?
1: All right, be quick with this. How does a minion say they're hungry? 62161017. Our first correct answer will win $30 to spend at Richmond Botanicals at Salamanca Market. They're at stall number 98.
0: And you I should ask Fiona to make a banana scented minion candle.
1: Yeah, okay. Well,
0: she'd do it. And Mark.
1: Something she'll do. Hello, 7HRFM. Who's this?
4: David.
1: David, how does a minion say that he's hungry?
4: I want a banana.
1: I want a banana.
2: Oh, that's the accent, Dave. Good on you, Dave. You got a banana, mate.
0: Good bananas.
1: You got $30 to spend at Richmond Botanicals at Salamanca Markets, mate. Thanks for playing.
2: Hang on there, Dave.
1: All right. There you go. Sarah's fun facts.
0: Banana.
1: 8:14. 7HRFM.

0: HRFM with Sarah, Mick and Jono. Showers today, which will ease off by lunchtime. 12 the top. We've got 9 at the moment in the city. It's 18 past 8.
1: Look, it's funny how your body tells you when it needs something. Now, I said to you guys earlier, I've been on a carnivore diet, so I've been eating, you know, mostly meat, mostly protein. And I just going home yesterday, I thought, oh, my God, I just need veggies. And I'm not a big veggie lover. I mean, I'd love me mashed potato and veg. Sort of your mash, but so I bought a huge knob of broccoli and a couple of potatoes and mashed up a bit of a mash. And then I thought, oh, stuff it, I won't even have meat with it. I just have a big bowl of veggies.
0: Oh, really?
1: Geez, it felt good. I love that, just beautiful.
2: Yeah,
1: just got to cook veggies spot on. You know, overcooked broccoli's no good. I don't like it at all once it becomes all mushy.
2: That just reminds me of Nan. And I can even see the weird shaped pot that she used to cook it in, and oh, it'd come out like yellow.
1: Have you still got that? Oh, yeah. Nan used to do the yellow, same. Nan would put the broccoli in with the potatoes, and you'd think, Nan, the broccoli needs 5 minutes to cook, the potatoes at 30.
0: 30?
1: Half
0: a mash.
1: Mash. Oh, beautiful potatoes.
2: You're just like, what is that new breed of vegetable that's come out of that
1: pot? There's a lot of veggies that we don't eat that used to get eaten a lot.
2: Like what?
1: Silver beet's one that apparently doesn't get eaten as much as it used to because every garden had it in it.
2: Oh, yeah. Mum
1: still does. It's got a pot plant at the back door growing silver beet.
2: Same.
1: Never took to silver beet very much.
2: That's all we got given at Nan and Pop's.
1: Well, we were made to eat it, but I still don't really
2: And broad beans?
1: I love broad beans. Mm. I must say, I do love them.
2: They were also turned a shade of yellow. Everything was a lovely shady yellow.
1: And a good tip for your broad bean plants is when they're nearly ready to pop, just snip the top off.
2: Oh.
1: Oh, yeah. Makes them thicker.
2: Oh, really?
1: Yeah, beautiful.
2: What other vegetables aren't? Parsnip?
1: Yeah, nah.
2: Nan and Pop used to make us eat parsnip all the time.
1: Yeah, Mum still loves swede.
0: Yeah.
2: What's the difference between swede and parsnip?
0: Two different vegetables.
1: Two completely different vegetables. One's like a great big potato.
2: Oh,
1: swede.
2: Oh, sorry.
1: Yeah.
2: No, what's the difference between a turnip and a parsnip?
0: The spelling?
1: Both horrible. Both horrible.
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0: 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Mark Morrison's Return of the Mac. It's Sarah Mick and Jono. After nine, we've got another $50 for you to win to spend at Hyperdrive Kart Racing at Merton Vale Circuit in Kingston on Mick's Mindbender. And if you head to our Facebook page right now, you'll see a video of Sarah asking us how often we change our pyjamas, which is a question you asked us probably about a week ago now on the show.
1: I did. How often do you change your pyjamas?
2: Every 2 to 3 weeks.
1: It's gone from 2 weeks to now 2 to 3 weeks. You stink.
0: You can ask everybody in the office.
1: It's wrong.
2: Yeah.
1: Men are wrong.
3: Every day. Every 2 days.
2: Oh, the girls are good.
1: We've found a nice smelling man in our building.
0: Oh, Dave changes.
1: Dave, yes. But can I let you in on a secret?
4: What, Dave would have those long flannelette ones and he'd button them all the way up to the chin. Go to bed, he'd buy some and get tucked in.
1: Do you think he has?
4: Yeah, I do.
1: Do you think he'd have a hot water bottle too?
4: Yeah, probably, and get tucked in.
1: And a wee willy winky nightcap?
4: He'd have a wee willy, all right.
0: When you get into work today, don't ask the question, just look around you and just think to yourself, I go, who around here sleeps in the nude?
1: Exactly. And I was about to say, I'll let you in on a little secret. The amount of people that I've asked that question to and they've said however many weeks and then they've come up to me later and said, oh, I actually sleep in the nude.
4: Well, isn't it? It's just the healthiest way to sleep.
1: No, I'm for me. So cold. I slept in a hoodie last night. I was so cold.
4: Doesn't surprise me.
1: And I missed someone.
0: So who stinks now?
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15: Good morning. Watch out for reports of a crash over in Queen's Domain on the Domain Highway just after Lower Domain northbound on approach to the Brooker Highway merge. Speaking of the Brooker Highway, slow in both directions from Ridston Road all the way to Main Road. And the Tasman Highway is slow in both directions over the Tasman Bridge. 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
16: Good morning, I'm Britt Aylin, joining you from the Hobart newsroom. Two teenagers have been taken to hospital after a bike collided with a bus at New Norfolk yesterday. Ebony Ablett has the details.
17: A 17-year-old is in a critical condition this morning, while an 18-year-old has been receiving treatment for non-life-threatening injuries. They were the rider and passenger on a petrol-powered bike when it's believed to have crashed into a Kinetic passenger bus after turning into Derwent Terrace just after 4 p.m. The bus driver, a man in his 50s, was not injured and there was nobody else on board at the time of the crash. Kinetic says the empty bus had been returning to the depot after completing the Newtown to New Norfolk school service. The operator now working with authorities to investigate the incident.
16: Good news for the Aussies aboard that hantavirus cruise ship. Their 6 weeks in quarantine finally ended this morning, with the group now safe to head back to their respective homes. After only 2 years in the top job, British Prime Minister Sir Keir Starmer has resigned overnight. Former Manchester Mayor Andy Burnham is the front-runner to take over as leader. And there are fears of a possible chicken nugget shortage in the months to come. After confirmation, two wild birds died from the highly contagious H5 bird flu variant in Western Australia. Ingham's WA chicken farm has now been locked down. Invasive species expert Dr. Carol Booth explaining that while farm birds can be quarantined, wildlife cannot.
18: For poultry, it will mean, unfortunately, culling a lot of chickens to stop it spreading. And if it's in wildlife, we can't eliminate it from Australia.
16: Speaking on Nine there.
5: Sick of feeling fat because of the bloated belly, gas and indigestion after every meal? Introducing Caruso's Bloat Less probiotic from leading pharmacies and health stores. Always follow the directions for use.
16: In sport, Josh Fraser says he won't be applying for the Blues full-time coaching role despite Carlton being unbeaten since he replaced Michael Voss. The caretaker telling AFL 360 he doesn't think he's ready just yet.
19: I don't know exactly when you know you're ready or when you're not, but personally I haven't lifted my eyes too much to consider what that might look like for me.
16: And the AFL has floated the idea of a mid-season tournament for silverware. It's just one of the talking points from the club's CEO conference up on the Gold Coast, focusing on what the fixture will look like once the Tasmania Devils enter the league in 2028. Some of the other ideas include the season being cut down to 22 games or expanding to 24. That is the latest in news and sport. I'm Britt Aylin.
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5: Thanks to the Heat Pump Shop, where the weather is always tickety-boo.
0: Cloudy with showers today, which will become less likely by late morning, 12 degrees the top. Same again tomorrow, only the slight chance of a shower though with a top of 12. Then it will be mostly sunny and dry from Thursday right through to the weekend, but with some cold and frosty starts. Right now, 6 in the Derwent Valley, 9 in the Huon, and just under 10 degrees around Hobart.
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4: Well, there's some action amongst the community in Cygnet to purchase a community asset. I'll tell you about it next. It's something very different, and I think it's a fantastic idea.
0: Right. Okay.
4: Yes.
0: Find out what it is next. It's 23 to 9 with Sarah, Mick and Jono, 7HO FM.

0: 7HRFM with Olivia Rodrigo. That's Drop Dead. It's Sarah, Mick and Jono, 19 to 9.
1: Well, the Huon Valley's a very tight-knit community and Cygnet is a big part of it. And it's honestly one of the best little towns I've ever lived in.
0: Love Cygnet.
1: Yeah, I tell you what, I had 10 years living at Deep Bay and I absolutely loved Cygnet. I really did. And I also fostered a relationship when I was playing footy at Huonville. Like, Cygnet-Huonville, there was a lot of rivalry and but a lot of great friends down there, you know. And one of the landmarks in Cygnet was the Bottom Pub. That's the beautiful old heritage-type pub. Because Cygnet was famous for having the most pubs of any small town. They had three.
0: Yeah.
1: So now they've got two. Middle Pub doesn't work as a pub anymore.
2: Oh.
1: It's more of a home now, and I think there's a post office. Oh, well, they do something anyway, but it's not a pub.
2: Right.
1: The Top Pub's still a pub. Mm. Scotty Turnbull's got the Top Pub, but the Bottom Pub is the old heritage pub. It's been there forever, virtually, and it's a beautiful place. Well, it's been put into receivership after being closed for a fair while now, and it's like a part of Cygnet's missing when it's not there.
2: Yeah.
1: You know, it really has always been a beautiful pub to stop for a meal, and it had a fantastic ambience about the place, you know, the old bar and all. Well, the whole group of residents have come together and they want to buy it as a community pub that the community owns with the idea to pay a good manager to go in there and run it.
2: Mm-hmm.
1: And the profits then stay in the community account and the people that have put into it decide what they do with the money, like as in put it back into the community, different projects. And
2: love
1: what
2: it.
1: An amazing idea.
2: Mm-hmm.
1: You know, rather than it go to a mainland big company or a big bottle shop or something like that, the locals want to get it up and going. Now, they've already got 600,000 pledged, and that's around halfway. They're expecting 1.2 to 1.5 for the business. I would say, because it's been closed for a while, 1.2 is probably around the money. So they're halfway there. They're going to be door knocking now and coming onto any other big businessmen around the area to try to get the rest of the money and go ahead with it. I think it's an amazing thing to do.
2: Yeah.
1: And to the people that are organising it all, well done. You know, I think it's just one of those things that once it's bought and paid for in the initial stages, that's the hard part. You'll be right, get a good manager in there, back to what it was.
2: Mm.
1: Open for summer again, hopefully, with the outdoor eating area. And I used to love their food there. You know, they also had a Bay Marie. If you wanted to stop quickly and get a meal on the way through, you could. They had meals that you could just go and pick up, all ready to eat, take home. And it's just been really sorely missed. So, fantastic effort by the people down there.
0: Would you take on a pub if you had the money?
2: Yep.
0: Yeah. That was very quick.
2: 100%. I would love to be a publican.
1: I could run a pub. No worries at all. Yeah, you'll like it too. You could. I don't know about the bookwork. You'd be right.
2: Oh, no, someone would have to do that.
1: Yeah, but no, personality.
2: I'd be the publican.
1: I tell you now, I could run a pub happily.
3: Yeah. Oh, you two could. I don't know if I could trust myself.
2: Well, I'd drink the profits
3: one
2: too.
3: For me.
2: One for you.
3: Yeah.
1: Oh,
2: Coyote Ugly style would be my sign.
1: Absolutely fantastic. Keep up the good work, and I cannot wait to get it open again.
2: On your Cygnet.
1: Yeah.

0: Justin Bieber with Ghost at 7HRFM. Traffic around the place, still quite a bit of traffic on the Brooker approaching the Montrose lights there as you come into the city, and still a lot of traffic coming on and off the bridge from both directions as well, and the Brooker through Latana very busy at the moment, but just take care in the wet weather. We've got showers which will hopefully ease off by lunchtime, 12 the top, and it's almost 10 in the city. Sarah, Mick and Jono at 13 to 9.
1: Well, we always take our hats off to our local people going out there and doing amazing things, like the young guy yesterday going over to Scotland with his beehive.
0: Oh, yeah.
1: Still fantastic. Don't understand that whole thing. But anyway, we've now got a young lady by the name of Natalia. I'm going to say her surname is Lazensky. Mm-hmm. I apologise if that's
2: sounds
1: not
2: good.
1: But I'm pretty sure that is what it is. She's won gold at the World Classic Bench Press Championship. Ooh. With a personal best of 122.5 kilos.
0: What?
1: Yeah.
0: That's me.
1: And do you want to know how much she weighs? 76 kilos. Well, I don't even know if that's what she weighs. She's just in the under 76 kilo.
2: So bench press is laying on your back,
1: yep,
2: straight up and down. Oh, my God, 122 kilos. That's a good effort.
1: That's basically me.
0: Well, no, it's almost me.
1: It's
2: almost. You don't weigh more than that.
0: Yeah, no, not more than that. A little bit less, but yeah, close to it.
1: She said she
0: depends
1: entered.
0: Depends if I've got my big boots on.
1: Oh, my big pants on. Natalia said she entered and ranked first but did not expect to win after a 24-hour trip. But, like, I mean, how incredible. She said she trains out of the Leviathan Strength Gym in Moona. It's now preparing her for the World Junior and Sub-Junior Championships in South Africa in August.
2: It's fantastic. A lot of young people into weightlifting, I think it's so good for their mental health too.
1: It's actually really good for you as a woman too.
2: Yeah.
1: They say that later in life, a lot of women's bone density weakens, as both men and females do, but women's will degrade at a faster rate because we don't do enough strength training through our life, where men are more common to get in the gym and lift weights and do strength training, where women will stay away from weights. We've always been known to be cardio people, but now the science and the background is no, get in there and lift weights because that will build everything. But
2: yeah, a lot of science at the moment is saying longevity-wise too, once you sort of get to my age, you need to build up your muscle again, otherwise it's simply all downhill.
1: Exactly.
2: So that's what I've been doing. So.
1: Yeah, 122 kilos.
2: That's very, very good.
1: I say, Natalia Lazensky, get your little tushy in here and see if you can bench press one of these boys.
2: Jono.
0: I don't think we'd put her through that.
2: She wouldn't want Jono on top of her, I can tell you.
1: We can plank and see if they can. She can bench press us.
0: That's right.
2: Yeah,
0: thanks.
2: Nah.
0: Yeah.
1: She'd throw me through a wall. One, two!
0: Where's she gone? Where's she gone? I can hear her.
1: Well
0: where's
1: done,
0: gone?
1: Babes. Well done.
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0: We could be invading your workspace.
2: 3 days to go. 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
0: Yes. If you are listening to us when we invade your place, then you get a bonus entry into the draw for Friday. So good luck.

0: 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Jackie from Taz, Service Taz in Bridgewater. 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Mm. Bronwyn from Retrovision in Kingston. Kingston getting their fair share of the winners this time. Hopefully somebody not in Kingston this time around.
1: Well, that's the simple luck of a random generated draw.
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16: Good morning, I'm Britt Aylin in the Hobart newsroom. Two teenagers have been taken to hospital, one in a critical condition after a serious crash involving a bus and a petrol-powered bike at New Norfolk yesterday. The Kinetic bus was returning empty to the depot after the Newtown to New Norfolk school service. Its driver, a man in his 50s, was not physically injured. Police are now investigating the circumstances surrounding the incident, with any witnesses who haven't already come forward urged to do so. The passengers wrapped up in the hantavirus cruise ship Chaos have been released from quarantine in WA. Four Aussies, one permanent resident and a New Zealander spent 42 days in isolation at the COVID-era Bullsbrook Centre for National Resilience after travelling on the MV Hondius. Authorities say they pose no further risk to the community. Tasmanians are urged to remain calm after a second case of bird flu was confirmed in WA yesterday. Authorities say at this stage there's no evidence of mass mortalities and that poultry has not yet been affected. While Government MP Bridget Archer is assuring us that our state's prepared with strong biosecurity systems in place.
8: I would, of course, encourage people to remain vigilant if they have domestic poultry, and obviously if people identify that they have, sick or deceased birds, that they should advise Biosecurity Tasmania.
16: Sir Keir Starmer has announced his resignation as British Prime Minister after only 2 years on the job. He says he's spoken to the King about his decision and will work to provide an orderly transition to a new leader.
17: I will ask the National Executive Committee of the Labour Party to set out a timetable with nominations opening on the 9th of July and completed by the summer recess. In the case of a contest, this will ensure a new leader is in place before Parliament returns in September.
16: And Australians' trust in the US has reached an all-time low, with 60% of respondents to today's Lowy Institute poll stating they have no confidence in Donald Trump to do the right thing.
18: Leslie Vale Landscape and Gravel, for all your gravel and firewood needs.
16: In sport, Adam Uze says Richmond is where players want to be as the club seeks big-name trade targets despite sitting second last on the ladder. It's after the Tigers reportedly tabled an $18 million deal for Zach Butters over 8 years earlier this month.
19: When you're looking at different things or considering bringing other people into your footy club, you do want to obviously perform well, but with us, we're a destination club.
16: On Fox Footy there. And former Wimbledon champion Marketa Vondrousova has been banned for 4 years after refusing a drug test. The International Tennis Integrity Agency says she didn't provide a sample during an out-of-competition test at her home in December. The suspension will run until June 2030. And that's the latest in news and sport. I'm Brit Aylin.
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0: These showers are becoming less likely by lunchtime. 12 the top today. It'll be cloudy again tomorrow with a slight chance of a shower, top of 12 again. Then mostly sunny and dry from Thursday through to the weekend, but with some cold and frosty starts. Right now we've got 6 in the Derwent Valley. It's 8 in the Huon and 9 across Hobart.
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22: Spelled forwards, I'm what you do every day. Spelled backwards, I'm something you absolutely hate. What am I?
0: Oh.
22: Spelled forwards, I'm what you do every day. Spelled backwards, I'm something you hate. What am I? 6216-1017. Come on,
1: Hobart. It's not a competition, John.
22: $50 at Hyperdrive.
0: Yes.
22: Yeah, come on.
0: Hyperdrive kart racing, Merton Vale Circuit in Kingston, where you can think fast and race faster. Hyperdrive kart racing. Who's going to get this first today? Hello, 7HRFM. Who is this?
23: Robert.
22: Hey, Robert, what do you reckon?
23: I reckon it's Liv.
22: Yeah, it is. Liv.
0: Liv is correct.
22: L-I-V-E is Liv. We do it every day, and spelt backwards, evil, which we all hate.
0: Yep.
22: Good on you, Robert. You got $50 at Hyperdrive, mate.
23: Beautiful, guys. Thank you very much.
0: Yeah, nice, easy one for Robert, beautiful. At least, anyway. Mixed Mindbender back tomorrow with more to win. It's 9:06. You still working that out?
1: No, I had claw.
22: Trying to spell evil.
1: Nerd.

0: Sun at 7HRFM. We've got a 20-song music marathon coming up after 10 this morning with Bo, thanks to E&S, the kitchen, bathroom and laundry experts. We'll play the Lemonheads' Mrs. Robinson very soon. It's Sarah, Mick and Jono at 14 past nine.
1: Well, viral toys, they... I get sucked in. I'm sucked in like every other...
2: Not every other.
1: Every other parent that a child wants these things. But Labubus was one of the things that I got sucked into. Marley's got quite a few Labubus. The thing at the moment is squishies. Now, they're a very hypersensitive thing that the kids love playing with. They sort of, I don't know.
2: Yeah, we had them when we were kids too.
1: Yeah, like, do you know what
2: they're... Balloons filled with squishy stuff.
1: Yeah, sand.
2: Yeah.
1: Remember? And then you used to make a hole and then you'd put another layer of balloon over and you'd make a hole and then all, by the end of it you'd have a multicoloured... Mm. Hacky sack, basically. Mm. But they've just put a little bit of a warning out, especially with these squishies, because whenever there becomes a viral toy or viral anything, really, you'll always find the people that will knock them off, as in like that their knockoffs way
2: dupes.
1: Cheaper, dupes,
2: yeah.
1: All that sort of stuff. And you're paying for what you get. And they're just saying these squishies, we've just got to be really careful with what we're giving our kids because a lot of them are bursting and the stuff's coming out,
2: yeah.
1: Which is not good. And I must admit, Marley had one and it wasn't filled with a liquid squishy. It was filled with, you know, those little water bowls you can get? You can put
2: the
1: them in
2: jelly
1: plants
2: bowls,
1: and stuff. They were filled with that and it just it popped and
2: well, and
1: they
2: get
1: went
2: a hell
1: everywhere.
2: Of a time. I mean, kids try everything to pop them.
1: Yeah.
2: I've seen Noah doing it, you know, trying to get them to pop. That's the trouble with toys like that.
1: I got really carried away with one of her squishies because I figured out that if you warm it up, like, say, put it between your legs or under your armpits or wherever you can to, like, keep it warm, that then it can squish real...
0: it becomes more malleable.
1: Gets easier to...
0: So what's the stuff inside them?
1: Well...
0: Is it sand or is it a liquid thing?
1: I don't know what...
2: Some are liquid, some are sand.
0: Because I'm just thinking, you remember that scare about a year ago? The
2: that was the sand, the moulding sand.
1: Full
0: of asbestos.
1: The kinetic sand, yeah.
2: Well, they thought it might have been tests showed that there was none found, but it could have been.
0: Right.
2: That was the thing with that. It could have been.
1: Which, you know, it's got to be...
2: Yeah, it's got to be perfect with kids.
1: Better to be safe than sorry. But anyway, if you're out there and you've got a tub full of squishies, which, you know, I do, just make sure that they're
2: Doesn't it say if it goes a certain colour, Sarah, that's when to look out for it?
1: Yeah, but it's the same with...
2: it's a particular one.
1: You can smell them. They smell really toxic, the ones that are just filled with crap. So you've just got to be careful where you buy them from and what is in them. But it's the same with, like, you know, the squishy bath toys that you play with, like the rubber duckies. Like, have you seen those cut up and the mold is in those?
0: Oh, really?
2: In the little valve it gets.
1: Oh.
2: The air goes in and out, water goes in and out. So inside fills up with black mold.
0: Oh.
2: Yeah. No,
1: it's
2: terrible.
1: Foul.
0: Rubber ducky, don't come near me.
1: No, you are not the one. You just got to be careful with the kids' toys.
0: 17 past nine, 7HRFM.

0: Sienna Spiro, Die on This Hill at 7HRFM, where this week we're making it easy to win on the $1,000 minute. Just make a note of the questions and answers that you don't know at 7:40, because on Friday we'll be reusing the questions from during the week to increase your chances of winning the grand. It's Sarah Mick and Jono, 24 past nine.
1: Well, a massive study on the Social Science Research Network of over 5,000 people has found that couples who spend more than $28,000 Australian on weddings are 3.5 times more likely to divorce than those compared to couples that spend bugger all $5,000 on weddings.
0: All right.
1: Interesting.
2: I think the old big wedding things, well, actually, no. I was going to say it's gone out the window, but I think that's just more my age. I'm at that age now, yes, where everyone's either having a second wedding or
1: I've never, ever understood wasting so much money on a day when there's such a, you know, it's so hard to get into housing and everything else. You know, to me, it's always been obscene. I know some girls, and I mean, most of it is ladies driven. I would say that the ladies are the ones that want the big wedding.
2: I don't think so. I think also it's very much like if you're a traditional person or if you're Catholic or if you've got like cultural things behind it. Like my brother and sister both got married in a big cathedral, which costs a lot of money, but that was their religious
1: side. The cathedral doesn't cost a dime.
2: St. David's Cathedral.
1: No, my brother got married
2: there. You don't have to pay to get married there.
1: No, well, you've got to give a token, like a token over, but it's not like thousands of dollars for the big cathedral.
2: Really?
1: No. They supplied their own red carpet too, went across the road and had the reception at Hadley's.
2: What?
1: Stopped the traffic. The church is one of the lowest costs. The big costs are the reception, the after parties.
2: Yeah, the big parties.
1: Mm, yeah.
0: And the dress.
1: Yeah, well, the dress, yeah, some spend thousands on a dress, and then you see them down the road at Vinnie's 10 years later. I think it's a very, very good study. Don't go wasting too much money or you end up in marriage trouble down the track. 3.5 times the rate seems a lot.
2: Yeah, I think that's just the world we live in now. Unfortunately,
1: My advice to the young ones is have a good country wedding and put that money into a house deposit.
0: Thanks, a big party.
1: Yeah.
3: 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It's 7HOFM's $20,000 Workspace Invaders.
0: Winner number three, Bronwyn from Retrovision at Kingston.
2: Why am I here, Bronwyn?
4: Because I've won.
2: You won $5,000! Can you believe it?
5: What does it mean to you to win $5,000? I think that hug said it all, but
4: it's huge for me. I need a holiday.
5: Why do you need a holiday?
4: Because life's tough.
5: Is that why you entered?
4: Yep.
5: Where are we going?
2: I agree. Life's really tough.
4: I don't know yet. I might just stay home and have a week off.
2: Oh, that's fine. Bronwyn, have a week off, everybody. Hey! Why do you like listening to 7HOFM?
4: You and Mick and Jono keep me entertained.
2: Keep going.
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2: I turn
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2: Oh, yep. Well, there you go, my love. $5,000. It's all yours.
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0: with an awesome 80s flashback for rock sets. We've got the flashback lunch coming up at midday with Bo. The five great songs that will take you back to God knows where in your memory.
1: Yes.
0: showers today easing off by lunchtime. 12 at the top. We've got 9 degrees in the city. It's Sarah Mick and Jono at 21 to 10.
2: Well, some breakups can send people into a bit of a Delulu crazy land.
0: Right.
2: You know, sometimes people don't take it very well.
0: No.
2: Now, a woman has been arrested after mailing her ex a thinking of you card every day for an entire year.
1: Why would she be arrested for that?
2: After he broke up with her. And basically, he said, I think we both need some space.
0: Mm.
2: Now, this particular lady, Lauren Whitmore, took that as a long-distance communication challenge. The cards reportedly arrived daily for an entire year. Some contained simple messages such as, still thinking of you, today from Nebraska, because she sent them from all around, the feelings remain unchanged. Others allegedly included weather updates, local restaurant recommendations, and rankings of every gas station coffee she'd consumed while completing what she called the remembrance tour.
1: You know what? Every day that card would remind him of why he got out of that relationship. Honestly, it would me. I'd think, oh, my God, thank you. I've dodged a bullet.
2: Authorities say her ex initially found the cards amusing, but that changed around day 143. By day 221, friends reportedly began gathering to watch him open these cards.
0: Oh, really?
2: By day 312, his co-workers had created a betting pool on which state would appear next on the cards. The final card allegedly arrived from Alaska and simply read, challenge complete.
0: Oh.
1: Wow, what? So for 365 days, a whole year she did it and then bang, gone.
2: Yeah.
1: She found an Eskimo, obviously up there in Alaska.
2: Yeah. Police became involved after Whitmore reportedly informed her ex that she was considering a sequel involving international posting.
1: What was the
2: a sequel, like as in
0: waiting
2: like
0: for part
2: the,
0: two.
2: Part two of the remembrance tour.
1: Yeah, well, I must say, God. After 365, if she even hinted at doing it again, I'd be contacting someone about it. That's just stalking the next level.
2: It is, but so clever.
0: Not like, crazy at all.
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3: 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Sounds old. 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

0: 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Taylor Swift and Sabrina Carpenter, the life of a showgirl. It's Sarah Mick and Jono at 4 to 10, and that's it for us for Tuesday.
1: Well, no, sorry.
0: No, it's not a beautiful day at all.
1: Cold, horrible day.
2: Yeah.
1: But anyway, that's all right.
0: It'll hopefully clear up after lunch. Might get a bit better. But,
1: My word.
2: Wishful thinking there, babes.
0: Yes. I'll tell you what, we've got some cold mornings coming up.
2: Mm-hmm.
0: Thursday morning, 2 degrees.
2: Mm-hmm.
0: 4 degrees for Friday morning, so but you'll get some sunny days. So it's that wintry, sunny thing.
1: There must be morning frost amongst that, I reckon, Jono.
0: Oh, yeah, absolutely, yep. So Thursday morning, watch out. You'll be scraping ice off the windscreen then.
2: Put your tea towel over it, Dallas.
0: All right, Bo's up next with a 20-song music marathon. So Chisel plus Dasher.
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